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0: Join me, Dan Townley, every Sunday from 7 till 10am for the Dan Townley Breakfast Show. Yes, I'm back on breakfast, my friends. 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
6: Hello, Severn Trent here. Great news. We've finished working on Ford Green Road and it's now open to traffic again, 6 weeks earlier than planned. Thanks for bearing with us. We're now moving on to Sneed Green, starting on Mornington Road and working into August. We're also in Birches Head, Burslem and Hanley. 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
6: Hello, Seven Trent here. Great news. We finished working on Ford Green Road and it's now open to traffic again, 6 weeks earlier than planned. Thanks for bearing with us. We're now moving on to Sneed Green, starting on Mornington Road and working into August. We're also in Birches Head, Burslem and Hanley. 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
2: 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Across Stoke-on-Trent and Newcastle under Lyme. 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

There is a way out, a loophole in the contract, a way to go back, a way to go back and relive the pivotal moment in the primal drama. Adjust your final decision, precision engineering in another dimension, deliriously happy, a new source of energy that doesn't cost the earth, erotic rebirth. In my bones, the moment I first clapped eyes on you, though it took me a lifetime, it took me a lifetime.

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1: 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Some funk. 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
5: Hello, Severn Trent here. Great news. We finished working on Ford Green Road and it's now open to traffic again, 6 weeks earlier than planned. Thanks for bearing with us. We're now moving on to Sneed Green, starting on Mornington Road and working into August. We're also in Birches Head, Burslem and Hanley. 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We'll do everything we can to finish the work safely and quickly. 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It's in our nature.
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1: Search for survivors is continuing for a second night in Nepal and Tibet, where flash flooding on Wednesday devastated the Himalayan border region. More than 30 British nationals are among hundreds of people missing. More than 200 extra police officers are being deployed to support Cleveland Police. It's following a series of incidents in the Teesside area. We could be spending one in every £5 on debt interest by 2070. That's what the IPPR says. Their spokesperson is William Ellis.
2: If we keep going on our current trajectory, in about 50 years, we'll be spending one in every £5 that we take in just paying the interest on our debt. So just paying for the privilege of having debt.
1: And Luton Town are out of the Carabao Cup after a 2-0 defeat at Chelsea. Danny Welbeck opened the scoring before an own goal from Hakim Odofin sealed Chelsea's place in the next round. That's the latest from Radio News Hub. I'm Grace McIntosh.
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7: Hello, Severn Trent here. Great news. We finished working on Ford Green Road and it's now open to traffic again, 6 weeks earlier than planned. Thanks for bearing with us. We're now moving on to Sneed Green, starting on Mornington Road and working into August. We're also in Birches Head, Burslem and Hanley. 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
1: The search for survivors is continuing for a second night in Nepal and Tibet, where flash flooding on Wednesday devastated the Himalayan border region. More than 30 British nationals are among hundreds of people missing and feared dead. The criteria for accessing IVF treatment on the NHS will be reviewed for potential expansion in Scotland. The Scottish Government says the National Review will consider extending access to single women and couples who have children from previous relationships.
2: Within the next 5 years, the UK is not fiscally unsustainable. We will be okay. But it is important that we act now and change things so that in the future we don't get this problem. So acting early really, really helps.
1: That's William Ellis from the IPPR. The think tank's warning the UK is not on a fiscally sustainable track due to failure to tackle long-term pressures and short-sighted fiscal rules. And Luton Town are out of the Carabao Cup after a 2-0 defeat at Chelsea. That's the latest from Radio News Hub. I'm Grace McIntosh.
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But nobody wants to hear that. They just want the classics. Can't blame them, really.

Hi everybody, it's me, Torby, from the Six Towns Radio Breakfast Show, inviting you to join me every weekday from 7am. I know it's early, but I'm going to wake you with some great music, some great chat, and maybe the odd special guest. So why not wake up with the bright... But not another take again. These things never go right. You know, I could spend a load of time doing these jingles, but I'm just going to tell you, it's a great show. Listening from 7am, you will not be

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5: Hello, Severn Trent here. Great news. We finished working on Ford Green Road and it's now open to traffic again, 6 weeks earlier than planned. Thanks for bearing with us. We're now moving on to Sneed Green, starting on Mornington Road and working into August. We're also in Birches Head, Burslem and Hanley. 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It's in our nature.
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1: The death toll after devastating flash floods in Nepal has reached at least 462, while more than 30 Brits are among the hundreds still missing. Andy Burnham's offered £5 million to support rescue operations. People are living in fear in Cleveland after a number of violent incidents following a head-on crash on the A66, which killed two police officers and five young men. Around 200 extra police officers have been deployed to help Cleveland police. A teenage girl has been given the first biodegradable heart implant in the UK. The surgery was done at Alder Hey Children's Hospital on 14-year-old Lily Yale. She plays semi-professional rugby, and a metal implant would have prevented her from going back to the sport. Dr. Salim Javanji is Lily's cardiologist.
2: I wasn't aware that it was going to be the first case in the country until we'd completed. So we're all really happy here, and you know, here at Liverpool, and we spent quite a lot of time to get all the preparations done.
1: And heavy downpours and possible gales are forecast over the bank holiday weekend. The Met Office are warning festival goers to prepare for windy conditions. 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
5: Hello, Severn Trent here. Great news. We finished working on Ford Green Road and it's now open to traffic again, 6 weeks earlier than planned. Thanks for bearing with us. We're now moving on to Sneed Green, starting on Mornington Road and working into August. We're also in Birches Head, Burslem and Hanley. 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We'll do everything we can to finish the work safely and quickly. 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It's in our nature.
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1: The search for survivors is continuing for a second night in Nepal and Tibet after devastating flash flooding on Wednesday. More than 30 British nationals are missing and the death tolls reached at least 460. 200 extra police officers are due to be deployed to Cleveland after the fatal A66 crash and a deadly house fire. Local MPs say people aren't feeling safe leaving their homes due to various violent incidents in the area. A 14-year-old girl has become the first person in the UK to get a dissolvable heart implant. Lily Yale's dream is to become a rugby player, which she couldn't do with a metal heart implant. Dr. Salim Javaji is a cardiologist at Alderhay, where Lily had the surgery.
2: The metal device potentially causes a reasonably strong mechanical force in the heart, especially if she's got a high contact sport, and she was very reluctant to stop.
1: 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It's aimed at helping families enjoy summer activities for cheaper. It includes reduced prices in restaurants and at attractions for children. 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

Yes, good morning. Welcome to Friday Breakfast here on your Six Sounds Radio with me, Lee Brooks. How are we all? It is the end of the week. We are headed into a bank holiday weekend. And guess what? It's raining. But more on that in a little while. What have I got coming up for you over the next 3 hours? Well, of course, got loads of great music. I've got a 5-4-3-2-1 for you. But we sent Mrs. T, our roving reporter, out. And she has an interview with a cast member from a production at the New Vic. More on that in a little while. And of course, if you have any requests, then please do send them in all the usual ways. Now, it's been a bit of a chastening week, hasn't it? Weather-wise, and the loss of what we can only describe as legends. Dolly Parton sadly passing away, and then Tim Curry. And you know what we like to do at this time on a Friday morning? We like to reflect, we like to take it easy. We don't go in all guns blazing. Oh no. We ease in. And this week, somewhat surprisingly, we're going to do that in the company of Foo Fighters.

0: Friday Breakfast with Lee Brooks on Six Towns Radio. What's that coming over the hill? It's the weekend.
1: Yes, the weekend is upon us. And if you've been clever like I have, then you've booked Friday off as well and you've got four glorious days off. Although the reasons why I actually booked today off. Yeah. We will discuss those as the morning wears on. It's far too early to get into that. But it was almost inevitable, wasn't it, that we'd have this, would you call it a glorious summer? Because sometimes it's been blinking uncomfortable. But we've had sunshine all summer, barely any rain, and then the last bank holiday before you know what, and the kids going back to school. And it's going to be tipping it down all the live long weekend, by all accounts. I will have a detailed meteorological report, will you, in a little while. Yeah, blinking ink. Hey, that was some thunder and lightning last night, wasn't it, eh? Between 8 and 9, we opened all the windows and opened the blinds. Oh, I love a good thunderstorm. I know there are people out there who don't like it, and, you know, it might upset your pets. Our cat wasn't in the least bit bothered. The only thing that bothers him about the rain is that he won't go out in it. It's not a case of he can't, he won't go out in it, because he's a big coward. Although, I did have a dream last night. I had several dreams last night. But I was having a dream last night that he'd managed... For some reason, we were at my parents' house. Don't know why that would be the case. He's never been there. And he found an escape route which involved, I'd say, probably a 20-foot drop. And he made it. Oh, yeah, he made it without damaging himself. But, yeah. Cats. They're great. Are you a cat lover or are you a dog lover? Whoa, let me know. No, don't let me know. We can love all creatures, can't we? All creatures, great and small. Anyway, enough of me waffling for now. Going to carry on the music. And I love this song. An absolute 80s classic. They were in Trentham last year. And they're still going strong with Real Gone Kid. Here are Deacon Blue.

0: across Stoke-on-Trent, Newcastle-under-Lyme and beyond. 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
4: 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Then tune in to Nikki T when she rewinds the weekend every Sunday between 4 and 6. She'll be playing music like this

0: Lights. There's a few of them came on yesterday, wasn't there? Anyway, it's time for this.
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0: If you got some weather up in a sound. So the headline is unsettled with rain or showers over the coming days. It's going to be a dry start today, but showers will start to develop from mid-morning. Again, the risk of thunder and possible hail. Feeling warm and humid with temperatures above average with a maximum temperature of 24 degrees C. Then tonight, it's going to be a bright end to the afternoon with sunny spells giving way to clear spells overnight, remaining dry with a few mist and fog patches forming by dawn, whoever she is. Minimum temperature of 14 degrees C. Then tomorrow, it's going to be a bright start but soon turning cloudy from the west with outbreaks of rain reaching the region from early morning. These locally heavy and perhaps thundery. It's going to be mild with a maximum temperature of 23 degrees C. And then looking out further from Sunday to Tuesday, it's going to be unsettled throughout with showers, these locally heavily and thundery. Staying warm to start, but starting to turn fresher as winds shift to the west to a westerly and strengthen from Monday. There we go. Yeah, it's not good. Bank holiday weekend. See, we jinxed it. We've jinxed it, haven't we? A quick look at the roads. Usual hotspots. There does look to be an incident. It's partially blocked and queuing on the A53 Whitmore Road. It doesn't actually say why. That was reported at around about 5:15 this morning. Around the Bet365 Stadium, looks like commuter traffic in all honesty. And the same Leek Road, Limekiln, all those usual places that I mentioned. Whatever you're doing, just take your time. You don't have to rush. There's no need. Just get there safely. And happily. There we go. That's a nice word, isn't it? So, yeah, so just to update you on a couple of events that we are due to be at this weekend. So first of all, Sheaf Fest, the Wheat Sheaf in Honorley. Unfortunately, due to the weather, we have had to postpone our attendance there. We will be supporting events there over the next wee while, but because of the weather, stuff has been shifted indoors, which means, I mean, our big trailer doesn't fit. It doesn't fit indoors in any way, shape or form. And also, we are at Newcastle Underline Jazz and Blues. Similarly, we are having to move indoors. The preparations for that are in the final stages. It will be communicated over our social media over the next 24 hours. So please keep an eye on that so that we can keep everybody up to date. But yeah, unfortunately, we are a victim of the weather, which is ironic given that every event that we've done so far this year has been absolutely boiling. But safety comes first, you know. We've got musicians and electrics and all that sort of stuff, so we've got to be careful, and the safety of the people coming out to see us as well. So yeah, there you go. Can't be helped, but the show will go on in some way, shape or form. So keep an eye is what I would say. And it'll be lovely to see you in Newcastle tomorrow. I'll be there listening to some great, great acts. Here's Kelly Clarkson.

Want to get involved? Why not join the Six Towns Radio family and get your voice heard across Stoke-on-Trent and Newcastle-under-Lyme? 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

Yes, it's time for the quiz that does what it says on the tin. 5, 4, 3, 2, 1. I am going to play you 5 seconds of a song. 4, 3, 2, 1. So on and so forth. All you've got to do is name the song, name the artist. It's as simple as that. No prizes on offer. Just the smug satisfaction that you have got them right. But in order to get them right, you've got to hear them. So here they are.

If you know what those five songs are, you can let me know. That's absolutely fine. Or you can keep it to yourself and then tick them off when I give you the answers. Around about 9:30, something like that. Yeah. So we lost a couple of legends this week. Now, I've been given a new nickname by Glyn Talbot, who does breakfast Monday to Thursday and also Tolby's Rock Show on a Tuesday, 9 till 11. Because I seem to be the person that always breaks the bad news to him. Now, I've also been in the position a few times when I've come on to the radio, particularly on my evening shows, and the death of an artist has been announced. It happened with Ozzy Osbourne. It happened on Tuesday with Dolly Parton. And they are the sorts of celebrity deaths, I don't like really saying that, but that just sort of take the wind out of your sails a little bit. I think particularly with Dolly, because we didn't know that she'd been poorly, or not that it's anybody's business other than hers and her family's, but yeah. And I think particularly with Dolly, and it happened with Ozzy as well, there was nobody out there saying anything nasty. Everybody's just been universally nice about them, which is great to see. Similarly with Tim Curry, who sadly passed away. Of course, he did suffer a stroke, quite a bad stroke, in 2012. Been confined to a wheelchair since, but he still had all of his faculties. And it's just sad when you lose people, who, particularly when they were part of your childhood. You've grown up with them, and so there we go. Oh, poor Dolly, poor Tim. Don't even get me going on Optimus Prime. Oh, my days. Here's Luke Combs.

0: proud to be the voice of your community since 2010. 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
5: Hello, Severn Trent here. Great news. We've finished working on Ford Green Road and it's now open to traffic again, 6 weeks earlier than planned. Thanks for bearing with us. We're now moving on to Sneed Green, starting on Mornington Road and working into August. We're also in Birches Head, Burslem and Hanley. 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It's in our nature.
1: 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Across Stoke-on-Trent and Newcastle under Lyme. 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
6: Why are you playing the theme to Downton Abbey, Lee? Well, there's goings on down at the New Vic Theatre. Eric is in Downton Abbey. Eric's lost his job and can't get any work for love nor money. Bev comes to the rescue by finding them work as a valet and a cook at Downton Abbey, a run-down stately home in deepest Staffordshire. If you haven't worked out already, this is a production that is currently going on at the New Vic Theatre. It runs till the 5th of September and we sent our Mrs. T to find out more.
7: Hi everybody, it's Nikki T here from Six Towns Radio, part of the Tolby's Breakfast Show and Nikki's Weekend Rewind. And I'm speaking today to local celebrity, who's since moved away, David Graham from David Graham Productions.
8: Hello
7: there. Good afternoon.
8: Afternoon to you.
7: How are you?
8: All right, a bit tired. We've just opened the show, as you know, 3 days ago. I'm still reeling from that, but
7: yes.
8: It's okay. It's going well.
7: I better
8: well.
7: Explain to people what show we're talking about. Of course, we're talking about...
8: We're talking about the latest in the series of Eric shows at the New Vic Theatre. This one's Eric and Downton Abbey. Might sound vaguely familiar, but not quite. Which we opened last Saturday.
7: I sometimes come home and say to my husband, who doesn't go to the theatre often, I'll say, that was the best show I've seen for such a long time. And he'll say, you always say that. But I'm not joking, David. Seriously, it was. It was indeed.
8: And it was your first one?
7: It was. Myself and my friend Emma, we were Eric newbies.
8: Right.
7: Now, what struck me more than anything is... It was all happening downtown or Downton Abbey style. Mm. Now, being a Downton Abbey fan, I was aware of all the names that were coming out that were so similar to Downton Abbey, and I felt like I was there. And it was probably a good 10, 15 minutes before yourself and the lady who plays Bev came onto the stage. And I couldn't believe how the audience just stopped. You two paused. And it was like the king and queen were in the room. Wow, something big has just happened here. But being newbies, me and Emma didn't appreciate what was going on.
8: No, no.
7: I mean, tell us about your regulars.
8: Well, it's just familiarity, I guess. They most of them have been coming a long time.
7: I could tell.
8: We've been doing this now for 27 years.
7: I know.
8: And when we started, the first one we did was part of a tour. We were touring around the country with a 60s musical called Ichiku Park, and we did a week here, and it sold out here before the print arrived. It just caught the local imagination, I think, and it sold out, and the theatre manager at the time asked me if we would come back the following year.
7: And you didn't fancy it really, did you?
8: I didn't really, because we weren't planning to do a tour of anything the following year, but I wrote something specifically for here, and in that one, the character of Eric was first
7: and his
8: created. Yeah, and his nephew Dennis at the time. And I remember thinking then, blimey, if I can get 3 years out of this, I'll be doing really well. This is amazing. And here we are, 27 years on, now twice a year. Mm-hmm. I think this is the 51st different show, different script. One of the things is that it's really difficult to explain it to people.
7: Yeah.
8: You've just got to come and see it.
7: Absolutely.
8: It's a mixture of comedy and it's sitcom with 60s music, and it's like rock and roll panto almost, but it's good fun, and everybody says it just takes them away from reality for a couple of hours and they can just sit there and laugh and sing along. And
7: the songs were amazing, and what me and Emma both said, we couldn't believe. First of all, you got up and played the bass guitar, and everybody else in the cast, who were fantastic, phenomenal people, were all singing, playing their own instruments. And then the next song, you all swapped instruments.
8: Yes.
7: And then you were singing, then you were like on the piano. The only thing I didn't see you do was the drums.
8: No, our drummer, who's local, is brilliant.
7: Yes.
8: Nobody could come close. And for me, that's the most important part of the band anyway, because he just holds the whole thing together, and he's great.
7: Okay.
8: We're delighted to have him.
7: I'm going to ask you your favourite Eric moment. I've read that you liked comedy of Eric's, Strictly Eric.
8: Yeah.
7: I'm Eric, get me out of here. Eric in Benidorm.
8: There's so many of them. My favourite was a comedy of Eric's, which was not really about Eric, but it was about Eric's ancestor. It was set in Shakespearean times. Mm-hmm. And Eric and his wife were running an inn in Tork, because it was the Tork Inn, I think. And Shakespeare happens to drop in there with his band of actors. And I really enjoyed doing that, because it was different, I think, because we didn't set it in the 60s. Well, we did set it in the 60s, but it was the 1660s.
7: So
8: it, I really enjoy it. I enjoy everyone, actually, when we get to it.
7: You seem to. And where do you find all your fabulous cast? I mean, I've been looking them up as well. They're brilliant.
8: A lot of them are regular. Some of them are regular. I always try to have a couple of new people every time, because it keeps all the others on their toes.
7: Who's new this time?
8: The two new ones this time were the older guy who played Sarson, the butler.
7: Right.
8: David Benson.
7: Yep.
8: and Chris Coxon, who plays one of the footmen, Norman Bates. He's new as well, and they're now they're converted as well. They want to come back for the next show. And
7: we were intrigued by the accents too, and we were wondering if the people who had the accents during the play were actually acting, or if that's the way they spoke. For example, is it Carly who's Welsh?
8: Yes.
7: But she is Welsh.
8: Well, she is Welsh, but her natural accent is Liverpudlian. That's
7: right.
8: Where she's from. She lives just in Wales, in Flintshire.
7: I was going to also ask you, where do you get your ideas for your new shows then?
8: I don't know. It's pressure does lots of good things sometimes. And we do two a year, and the second one being just before Christmas. Every January, I get a call from people like Alex, or somebody in the marketing department, saying, right, we're doing, putting the brochure together, what we're doing for next year. And before now, I've made up the story on the phone there.
7: Oh,
8: just
7: really?
8: So that they've got some copy, because it's been right up against it.
7: Have you made notes at the same time so you don't forget it?
8: No, I come in and get a brochure, and then I can read what I'm supposed to write then. Done it that way around more than once. I can't write the actual words until I know who the cast are. I need to hear them speak the words.
7: Yes.
8: But I get the ideas, and I get some ideas for jokes and things, and that takes about a 3-month process. But when I then sit down and write, I write it in 3 days, and I never take longer than 3 days to write it.
7: There was a bunch of five older ladies on the front row,
8: yes,
7: singing and tapping away, and they were thoroughly enjoying it. And I loved people watching. I loved watching everybody's reactions to all of you. And it was like, who's going to sing next?
8: Yeah, and the other thing is that we find that, you know, a lot of people bring their kids. And what also amazes me is sometimes you can look out there, because the lovely thing in this theatre is you can see the audience,
7: the
8: and the audience can see each other.
7: Theater, yeah.
8: And because they can see each other, they sort of give each other permission to laugh, to join in, to stand up, to sing along, to dance, whatever, you know.
7: And I believe you've written a book as well during lockdown, the Northern version of Del Boy and Rodney.
8: Yes, I suppose it is. 8 days a week was the first Eric novel. It's still the only Eric novel, and lots of people have asked when the second one's coming out. But you know, I never have time. I mean, not that any of us need another COVID, but that's
7: yes,
8: at least gave me time to write it. And then we just sold them and raised money for the Donald Louise Hospice.
7: Thank you so much. Honestly, it's been a pleasure to speak to you, David.
8: Thank you so much, Nikki. Thank you, Alex, for
7: setting this up.
8: Okay.
7: So, everyone out there, I am speaking to David Graham, who is here at the New Vic Theatre till Saturday the 5th of September, and the performance is Eric in Downton Abbey, and it's absolutely unmissable if you like a laugh, the New Vic Theatre, so get yourself down there. And there are a few tickets, just a few, still available, so don't miss this. And also, look forward to Spend in November, a pre-Christmas show. David, thanks ever so much for speaking to me.
8: It's been a great pleasure. Thank you.
7: Thank you. 1, 2, 3.

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1: The search for survivors is continuing for a second night in Nepal and Tibet after devastating flash flooding on Wednesday. More than 30 British nationals are missing and the death tolls reached at least 460. 200 extra police officers are due to be deployed to Cleveland after the fatal A66 crash and a deadly house fire. Local MPs say people aren't feeling safe leaving their homes due to various violent incidents in the area. A 14-year-old girl has become the first person in the UK to get a dissolvable heart implant. Lily Yale's dream is to become a rugby player, which she couldn't do with a metal heart implant. Dr. Salim Javaji is a cardiologist at Alderhay, where Lily had the surgery.
2: The metal device potentially causes a reasonably strong mechanical force in the heart, especially if she's got a high contact sport, and she was very reluctant to stop.
1: And families are being urged to take advantage of the final days of the Summer Savings Scheme. It's aimed at helping families enjoy summer activities for cheaper. It includes reduced prices in restaurants and at attractions for children. 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

Indeed, you do have a friend in me, Lee Brooks. How are you all? It's Friday Breakfast here on your Six Towns Radio. If you're just joining us now, well, where have you been? I've been here since 6:15 this morning. So you've got no excuse. Come on. We've still got 2 hours left of Friday Breakfast. And what have I got coming up for you? Well, I've got music in this hour from the likes of Turing Breaks, David Bowie, Robbie Williams, and many, many more. I'll give you another play of the 5-4-3-2-1. I've also got some True Facts of Truth. Yes, we've not forgotten. We've just shuffled them around a little bit. And of course, at the end of the show, I've got an All From One. As many tracks as I can fit in from one artist. Now, the rules are we ease in at 7 o'clock. And we did that this morning in the company of, surprisingly, the Foo Fighters. But we don't do that at 8 o'clock. Oh no, we go in all guns blazing. And we're going to do that in the company of Foo Fighters.

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1: We asked 100 people to name their favourite 6TR presenter. 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
0: Sorry, we asked one person.
2: Foo Fighters, Everlong. Yeah, you see what I did, didn't you? If you were listening at 7 o'clock, I played Foo Fighters, Everlong, but the acoustic version. There you go, see, dead clever I am. Or at least I like to think I am, anyway. So if you're just joining us now, how are you? How has your week been? Can't believe it's Friday already. And a bank holiday weekend nonetheless, although the weather is looking rather pants, isn't it? More on that to come. I mean, we've been begging for it in lots of ways, but in other ways you just think, oh, we're going to have to deal with the floods now, aren't we? I was actually talking to a fire officer yesterday, who obviously they've had an incredibly busy summer, unfortunately, and, you know, we take our hats off to all of our emergency services who have really been pushed this summer for varying reasons, and unfortunately it looks like they're going to lurch from going out and putting fires out here, there and everywhere to now they're probably going to have to start pumping floods. And yeah, they work incredibly hard, and again more on that in a little while. There's an event coming up on Bank Holiday Monday which I will make you aware of. One of the things that we like to do here on Six Towns Radio is we like to shine a spotlight on local music, local entertainers, local artists, local arts organisations, because we're a community radio station, it's what we do. And there's just some brilliant stuff going on out there. As you well know, it's the Jazz and Blues Festival in Newcastle starting today and going on all through the weekend. You've got the Big Feast up in Hanley. Some brilliant stuff going on in and around the city centre there. And also, as I say, we've got some brilliant bands. I played this song on my A&E show for the first time on Tuesday, and I have to say, I'm absolutely in love with it. It's the new single from local band Caymans. They have a new album coming out next year, and this is the first song to drop, I think that's what the youth say, from it. And I think you will think like me, it is just brilliant. So with Anything to Win, here are Caymans.

0: across Stoke-on-Trent, Newcastle-under-Lyme and beyond. 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
2: It's going to be unsettled with rain or showers over the coming days. So today is going to be a dry start, but showers will start to develop from mid-morning. Again, the risk of thunder and possible hail. Feeling warm and humid with temperatures above average with a maximum temperature of 24 degrees C. Then tonight's going to be a bright end to the afternoon with sunny spells giving way to clear spells overnight, remaining dry with a few mist and fog patches forming by dawn. Minimum temperature of 14 degrees C. Tomorrow's going to be a bright start but soon turning cloudy from the west with outbreaks of rain reaching the region from early morning, these locally heavy and perhaps thundery. Mild with a maximum temperature of 23 degrees C. And then the outlook for Sunday to Tuesday is going to be unsettled throughout with showers, these locally heavy and thundery, staying warm to start but turning fresher as winds shift to a westerly and strengthen from Monday. So let's have a look at what is happening on them there roads. It's your last Friday before the schools go back, isn't it? So, yeah, dare I say, doesn't look too bad. Junction 15 of the M6. Yeah, usual commuter stuff. Bet365 Stadium, similarly. Looking up towards Junction 16, it doesn't look too bad at the moment, dare I say. So, yeah, it's make the most of it. That's what I'm going to say. Make the most of it because you know what's going to happen this time next week. It's going to take you forever to get to work, isn't it? Because the kids go back to school. Yeah, baby. Now, just thinking back to the weather report, I mentioned this in the first hour, but because the weather is, let's call it what it is, it's going to be pants over the weekend. It has caused some alterations to our plans here at Six Towns Radio. We were going to be at Sheaf Fest at the Wheat Sheaf in Honorley. Unfortunately, because of the weather report, it can no longer go on outside, so they have shifted the entertainment indoors, which means that we will not be there with our trailer because it doesn't fit through the doors. We will be there at a future event, so please do look out for that. So that's a Wheat Sheaf in Honorley for Sheaf Fest. And also, there's Jazz and Blues in Newcastle all weekend from Friday to Sunday. And again, we were due to be outside tomorrow in our gazebo. It has necessitated a move, the details of which will be communicated across all of our social media and Newcastle Underline Bid as well. If you go to Google, Newcastle Underline Jazz and Blues Festival, you find all the details there. They're still being finalised. This is, I want to say, crept up on us, but I don't think anybody anticipated the severity of the weather coming up this weekend. So yeah, and your comfort and the safety of everybody performing is of paramount. So that's why we've had to do that, unfortunately. But the show will go on, I can promise you that. And I'll be there. What better reason to come, eh? I've always said, in life, you get what you give.

Yes, it's 5-4-3-2-1. The quiz, it does what it says on the tin. It plays you 5 seconds, 4 seconds, 3 seconds, 2 seconds, 1 second of varying songs from varying artists. All you've got to do is work out who they are. It's dead easy. No prizes on offer, just the kudos of you knowing that you're a clever little cookie. But in order to do that, then you've got to hear it. So here it is.

There you go. That's your 5-4-3-2-1. I'll play it again just after 9 o'clock, and then I'll give you the answers around about 9:30. Just before we go into the All From One, and this week's nominated artist for the All From One is Billy Ocean. There we go. Get as many songs in from Billy Ocean as I possibly can. Yeah, you know the ones. You know the ones, don't you? So every so often on the Six Towns Radio socials, Facebook in particular, we like to pose you a little question. You know, nothing too taxing, nothing too frivolous. And yesterday's... what's an unpopular... Sorry, not yesterday, day before yesterday, I think it was. What's an unpopular opinion that you'll always defend? Ooh, and it brings out... brings people out, doesn't it? So my one is, I can't stand brown sauce. I've just never liked it. Don't want it. Just keep it away from my food. I know people who put it all over their oatcakes. I've got names for people like you, but it's not for breakfast radio. Now, my Mrs. B, I absolutely love her. Of course, we've been together 23 years, married for 21. We have two children. We have a cat. We are entwined in lots and lots of ways. But this opinion, I can never agree with. Mrs. B says that Grease 2 is better than Grease. And when you've got people like our Liv Tyde agreeing with her, no. Danny Miller of Drive Time on Tuesdays, 5 till 7, he doesn't like baked beans. But then... this one made me laugh. And this was our Terry. Terry Bossons. Justin Bieber is more rock and roll than any band formed after he first hit the charts. Justin Bieber. Yeah, you won't be getting any of that on my show, I can tell you. you can tell Terry still DJs to the kids. When I say the kids, I mean just people younger than me. Oh, man alive, I'm too old, aren't I? Anyway, here are Touring Breaks.

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5: Hello, Severn Trent here. Great news. We finished working on Ford Green Road and it's now open to traffic again, 6 weeks earlier than planned. Thanks for bearing with us. We're now moving on to Sneed Green, starting on Mornington Road and working into August. 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
9: It's time for some true facts of truth. We usually do this just before 8 o'clock, sorry. And it's for all the young people on their way to schools, colleges, so that when they get there, they can teach their teacher something. They can say, I listen to Six Towns Radio and Lee imparted wisdom. There we go. But, yeah. So these ones, they're all food-based. So at the risk of making myself really, really hungry. So peanut butter can be converted into a diamond. We should delve more into that, I feel. Honey never spoils. Yeah, never goes off. I believe, and I'm happy to stand corrected, but I do believe that there are reported instances of honey being found in Pharaoh's tombs in the pyramids, and it's perfectly edible. There you go. A restaurant owner made a 6,000-gallon milkshake enough to fill more than 100 bathtubs. I mean, as with all these things, it begs the question, why? But there you go. In Japan, it is possible to buy watermelons shaped like pyramids. Again, why? The first bubblegum made in 1906 was called Blibber Blubber. I mean, it's no Hubba Bubba, is it? Hubba Bubba was the best for blowing bubbles. 4,000-year-old noodles were discovered in ancient ruins in China. How did they know they were noodles? Interesting. You can fry an egg on a hot sidewalk when it reaches 158 degrees Fahrenheit, 70 degrees C. Let's hope that doesn't happen. Yeah, you see all these videos of people that, oh, it's hot enough to fry an egg, and they try it, and it's not. So you'd have to be, I don't know, somewhere in the Middle East, Dubai, Oman, that sort of place, to be able to do that. A woman hand-delivered a pizza from London, England, to Melbourne, Australia, a distance of about 10,350 miles. Again, it's just a fact. I have no other information as to why that occurred. And finally, applesauce was the first food eaten in space by an astronaut, by an American astronaut. Applesauce. I mean, you could have taken a burger or a hot dog or anything, couldn't you? But then you'd have to be careful. You don't want to get in all the instruments, do you? No. Here's David Bowie.

0: across Stoke-on-Trent and Newcastle-under-Lyme, on DAB, online and on mobile. 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
1: Dozens of British nationals are still missing in Nepal, with fears mounting that more floods could hit the area. The death toll's now reached 475 after huge amounts of water and mud ripped through towns and villages. 200 extra police officers are to be deployed to Cleveland after the fatal A66 crash and a deadly house fire. Police say they're not ruling out links between the two incidents. A teenage girl's been given the first biodegradable heart implant in the UK. The surgery was done at Alderhay Children's Hospital on 14-year-old Lily Yale. She plays semi-professional rugby, and a metal implant would have prevented her from going back to the sport. Dr. Salim Javanji is Lily's cardiologist.
2: We're all really happy, you know, here at Liverpool, and my colleagues who helped me out with this case, we spent quite a lot time to get all the preparations done and make sure we do this as safely as possible.
1: And King Harald of Norway has died at the age of 89. He was Europe's oldest monarch and was considered a popular king who modernized the royal household in his country. His son will become King Haakon VIII. From Radio News Hub, I'm Frankie Hairsine.
3: 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Our climate's changing and drought and floods are happening much more frequently. 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

This is Friday Breakfast on your Six Sounds Radio with me, Lee Brooks. We are into the final hour, but loads still to come. And we're going to kick off this hour with the Manic Street Preachers.

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1: We asked 100 people to name their favourite 6TR presenter. Lee won.
0: Sorry, we asked one person.
2: Good morning, everybody. Say good morning, everybody. Right, so the system's just done a thing on me, and the person that's now sat opposite me will understand what I'm talking about, but we'll talk about that in a second. There's an interloper in the studio again, and he keeps on making a bit of a habit of this, so would you like to introduce yourself?
3: Well, you put a bit of elastic on me. What do you expect? I just keep rebounding back and coming in. Hello, Lee. Good morning.
2: Morning, Tolb. How are you, mate?
3: I'm all right. I don't know what it is, but I find myself free on Fridays, and I'm always kind of in the tunsil area. I mean, today I'm meeting my grandkids to go and get some school shoes, and then I've got to go up to the hospital. So I thought, well, why not come and abuse you for half an hour?
2: Well,
3: so,
2: why not?
3: Besides that, I'm one missing on the five-second challenge, and it's not that I didn't know it, I've just forgotten it, so I need to hear that one again.
2: Right, well, while you've just mentioned it, let's play it again then. So this is the 5-4-3-2-1 for this week.

0: So you've got it now, haven't you?
1: Yeah.
0: Yeah.
1: I'm just going to text you. I know you sat there.
0: You're going
1: to I want to add it to the rest of my list that I sent you earlier on.
0: You want it to be official.
1: Yes.
0: So you say you come in and abuse me face-to-face rather than via text.
1: Yeah.
0: Which you've done a few times this week, purely because...
1: Oh, come on, it's justified.
0: You've renamed me. Why have you renamed me? I did mention it earlier.
1: Well, do you know what? Every text I've had from you in the last month has been, have you heard? And he's died now. And you see, every text I had from you this week was either it was Tim Curry, and then before that it was Dolly Parton.
0: Yeah.
1: And there, you know, lots and lots of other people.
0: And yesterday, if people haven't heard it, Optimus Prime.
1: I know.
0: Yeah.
1: Nikki said to me yesterday, she said, do you know that the voice of, he did another voice, didn't he? A very famous one.
0: He did. I'm going to have to find his
1: name. It's a cartoon character from yesteryear. But he said, the voice of such and such, and Optimus Prime has died. And I went, I'm just waiting for Lee to text me.
0: Yeah, Eeyore.
1: He was the voice of Eeyore as well.
0: Yeah. So the actor Peter Cullen, voice of Optimus Prime and Eeyore, has died aged 85. So he was, I believe he was Optimus Prime in the original cartoons and films, but he also then reprised it for the Michael Bay films as well.
1: Oh, right. I didn't know that.
0: Yeah, there you go. See, I am imparting wisdom upon you. So, you've renamed me the Grim Reaper.
1: It's quite appropriate, I think, you know, unless you text me and say somebody's just been born, you know, we can rename you, you know, I don't know, the Angels or something like that.
0: Yeah, most of my mates are past that now. Yeah, in all honesty,
1: it's very interesting. Actually, you started the first hour, the last hour of the Breakfast Show with "Design for Life" by the Manic Street Preachers, which has got the most fantastic drum track. In fact, a drum teacher once said to me that is a great song to drum along to because it helps keep you in the rhythm all the way through. And I'm wondering how your little niece is going on in Australia with her drums.
0: Well, we haven't had an update,
1: but
0: thanks for asking, because we have had an update from Australia this morning.
1: Right,
0: they've a new addition to the family.
1: Oh, nice. See, it's not all bad news with you.
0: Well, no, it's not. We've got Mark and Jen, who are my brother and sister-in-law, and Mabel and Bodie, the daughters. They've got Devon the dog, and now they've got Janet the robotic Hoover.
1: Have you got a robotic Hoover?
0: I have not.
1: You've not?
0: Have you? You have, haven't you?
1: Do you know what? Mrs. T is she's obsessed with Hoovers. We have 5 Hoovers at home, one of which is a robot called Colin.
0: Colin?
1: Yeah. He named after Colin from Accounts because he just wanders around the house when he feels like it. Not when we want him to, although there's a remote control and we can just say, off you go. Nicky doesn't know how to use it.
0: So it wasn't like he was already named. You know when you pick a cat from a rescue and they've already got a name?
1: His name's Roger. Yeah, something like that.
0: Yeah.
1: No.
0: But he wasn't, you'd named
1: him. No, in fact, the girls, the grandchildren named Colin, and Brian is the big Hoover, and I'd have to text her, but I just ignore her when she starts talking like that.
0: See, Mrs. Don't say Missy B. So I remember many, many years ago, my mum and dad had a new dog, and they'd only sort of had her around just to sort of see if she would settle. And I remember going down with Harrison. He'd have been probably about 2, 2 and a half. He went straight over to her, picked her up. He said, her name's Lucy. And that was it. It stuck.
1: That's nice, isn't it?
0: Yeah. No. Anyway.
1: I named all my cats after rock stars. I mean, right from the very, very beginning. I had John, Paul, George and Ringo. And John for a cat. It wasn't really...
0: Yeah.
1: Well, and my latest few have been Ozzy, Eddie and Perkins.
0: And if our lad hadn't have had a decent name, he's Luca. And he came with that name, but he'd have definitely been called Keith.
1: Yeah.
0: So it's a proper cat
1: name. Keith, it is, yeah. Keith the cat.
0: Absolutely. And you know what you shouldn't do over pet names? You shouldn't panic.

0: across Stoke-on-Trent, Newcastle-under-Lyme and beyond. 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
1: More cheese than an oatcake and far more satisfying.
2: Did you just say, what's this?
3: I thought I was having a fever dream.
2: Do you not, have you not heard Gomez whipping Piccadilly before?
3: Do you know what? Music stopped for me in about 94, something like that.
2: Yeah, 2004 it was for me. Yeah, there's nothing good after. It's like when your kids are born, isn't it?
3: No,
2: it,
3: I mean, what was Terry is obviously tongue-in-cheek said that about Bieber this morning, hasn't he? Although, he's got a point.
2: I don't know. when he says rock and roll, I think he means in terms of just his whole attitude as much as anything, not the music.
3: I would love to strap Terry in a car and take him down to Edfest or something like that, so you could see 5 hours of heavy rock.
2: So let me tell you a story about whipping Piccadilly. So he's from a band called Gomez. You've heard of Gomez?
3: Yes, I have.
2: And that album actually won the Mercury Music Prize, best album of that year.
3: It's the kiss of death, usually the Mercury Prize, isn't it?
2: But then the guy, the lead singer, I can't think of his name now, Ben. When we saw Travis at the Victoria Hall a couple of years ago, he supported, and he's still got a really lovely gravelly voice. Anyway, the video for Whipping Piccadilly, unbeknownst to me, it's directed by Toby Jones's brother.
3: Oh, right. And local link then.
2: Local link. And Mrs. B and I were very fortunate. We went one evening. It was a Q&A with Toby Jones, with our good friends, the Claybody Theatre. So Deb McAndrew was interviewing. They've been friends for many years. Mm-hmm. And there was an opportunity to ask questions at the end. And at the time, it was when Mr. Bates versus the post office was on. So there was a lot of questions around that. Mm-hmm. And I sort of took the opportunity, I'm gonna go left field here. So because Toby Jones is actually in that video as well. Toby, do you mind me asking how that came to be? And it was a whole story. Yes, my brother directed it. I'd known the lads for years and yada, yada, yada. So there you go.
3: Brilliant.
2: So I got to chat not only about music and Gomez with him, but it's well known Toby Jones is a Stoke City fan.
3: Yeah.
2: I am not. Oh. So I told him that I was a Port Vale fan, but let's not let that come between us.
3: Benjamin Otwell.
2: There you go.
3: There you go.
2: Yeah, I was going to say Ben Otway, but that's something very different.
3: I rang four different dentists this morning before I got through to my own because I'd forgotten the name of the dentist. I know my mate works there, but I couldn't remember the name, so I had to ring Nicky in the end and say, "What's my name, my dentist?"
2: Yeah, I love the story that Dan tells because right opposite here at the production house, there's a dentist and it's called My Dentist.
3: Yeah,
2: and Dan and Kirst used to live next door and they had a delivery driver said, "I'm struggling to find you." And Kirst gave him directions. He says, "Oh, are you opposite my dentist?" She says, "I don't know who your dentist is."
3: Yeah, brilliant.
2: When Dan told me that, so I was crying.
3: At one point here, I don't know if it's still the case, but there were two dentists, one next to one another.
2: Okay.
3: And very, very similar, you know, opening the doors, similar building, similar everything. Yeah. So the amount of times, and that used to be my dentist. So the amount of times I went into the wrong one was frightening. Yeah.
2: My dentist and your dentist. Anyway, here are Alphabeats.

0: So it's a quiz that does what it says on the tin. I'm going to give you 5 seconds, 4 seconds, 3 seconds, so on and so forth, of five songs. I'm going to give you the answers now. Well, I'm not going to give you the answers. I'm going to let Toby give you the answers because, much against my better judgment, I've got to tell him he's got all five right, which upsets me because I like trying to outfox you. But hey-ho, such is life. So, right, let's get into the answers.
1: Yeah, this is Lamal and Never Ending Story.
0: Yep.
1: Cyndi Lauper and True Colours. Men Without Hats, The Safety Dance. Toto and Africa. And the very, very, very recognisable New Order Blue Monday. Very I have to good. Say, Lee, when I'm around doing a music quiz or sticking something on here, I think to myself, I'm going to try and make sure that Lee doesn't get there. So that's kind of my challenge as well, because yeah. I'm pretty sure we have a similar sort of musical knowledge. So whereas you might know about Gomez and I don't, I'd know about something else. And
0: yeah.
1: That, you see, that would catch me out. You put Gomez in, I wouldn't have a clue. But yeah. I like to think there's things that I could do, you know, stick on you and you wouldn't get either.
0: Yeah.
1: So, yeah.
0: We try. Right, let's give you the answers one last time. So, of course, this is Lamal, The Never Ending Story. Cyndi Lauper with the best song in the world, True Colours. Men Without Hats, Safety Dance. Toto, Africa. And Blue Monday by New Order, of course. So you've got to say ta-ta.
1: You're
0: going to meet the grandchildren?
1: I haven't even time to have a coffee. I'm going to go across the market and spend some well-earned cash on some lovely home-produced produce. And then I'm going to see the girls then go from there. So thank you very much for having me.
0: No problem. When are you back next, mate?
1: I'm back on Monday, Bank Holiday Monday. Will the bosses give me the day off?
0: No.
1: As a bank... What if I leave lots of easy to carry cash in bags to use notes? Okay, yeah. Well, yeah, I'll see you Monday.
0: You can try. And the show, because Dobby does a brilliant rock show. I love listening to it on the way home after my show. But he does the rock and roll.

0: Joan Jett and the Blackhearts. I love rock and roll. Don't we all?
1: Friday Breakfast with Lee Brooks on Six Towns Radio. What's that coming over the hill? It's the...
0: Toby got a head start on me. Got to go and see a man about a trailer. So, but we've got an all from one. And I've got 1, 2, 3, 4, 5 songs. Here we go. Adam will be here between 1 and 3 with his Community Voices show. You've got an happy hour between 7 and 9. There we go. I will be back next on Monday. As Toby's just said, it is Bank Holiday Monday, but I will be. Got some brilliant acts playing on behalf of Six Towns Radio. And say, do keep your eyes across social media for today, outside, which is a shame because we do like being outside on the cobbles in Newcastle. But hey, safety comes first. And as ever, whatever it is that you are doing this weekend, do it well, do it safely, and most of all, be happy. And I'm going to hand over now. Here's Billy Ocean.

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3: Hello, Severn Trent here. Great news. We've finished working on Ford Green Road and it's now open to traffic again, 6 weeks earlier than planned. Thanks for bearing with us. We're now moving on to Sneed Green, starting on Mornington Road and working into August. 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
1: The death toll after devastating flash floods in Nepal has reached at least 470, while more than 30 Brits are still missing. Andy Burnham's offered £5 million to the government to support rescue operations. Here in the UK, more flood warnings have been issued, with dozens of properties already experiencing them. The Environment Agency have issued 29 warnings, mainly around the Midlands and areas of North London. GPs are diagnosing in the dark when it comes to new mothers and PTSD. That's what a University of East Anglia study says, who warned tens of thousands of women are suffering as a result. Dr. Megan Foreman worked on the research.
2: It's really important to remember that when we're looking at how to improve maternity care, that we make sure that that connects and links with GP services so that women are able to access support further down the line.
1: And King Harald V of Norway has died at the age of 89. He was the first Norwegian prince to be born in his country since 1370 and was considered a popular monarch during his reign. Harald was the second cousin of the late queen. From Radio News Hub, I'm Frankie Hersine.
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Now where do we go? 2 hours of me every Monday and Tuesday around your lunchtime, 1 till 3. We'll have all good music, we'll have chat, we'll talk about what's going on locally, get in touch with me, and you will have your name mentioned on the radio. 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We'll even have a scam watch occasionally, telling you about all the latest scams that come through on the telephone and on social media, keeping you informed. 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
1: Dozens of British nationals are still missing in Nepal, with fears mounting that more floods could hit the area. The death toll has now reached 475. Rescuers say there's a very urgent need for the most basic of support. 200 extra police officers are to be deployed to Cleveland after the fatal A66 crash and a deadly house fire. Local MPs say people aren't feeling safe leaving their homes due to various violent incidents in the area. A teenage girl is the first person in the UK to get a dissolvable heart implant. Lily Yale plays semi-professional rugby, and with a traditional metal implant, she would have had to give up. Dr. Salim Javanji was her cardiologist at Alderhay.
2: She's quite a stoic and strong teenager, so the fact that she didn't have to stop was a big exciting thing. So we paused her training, and then straight after, she's gone for a 5-kilometer run and doing all sorts of crazy things.
1: And King Harald of Norway has died at the age of 89. He was Europe's oldest monarch and is considered a popular king who modernized the royal household in his country. From Radio News Hub, I'm Frankie Hairsine.
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5: Hello, Severn Trent here. Great news. We finished working on Ford Green Road and it's now open to traffic again, 6 weeks earlier than planned. Thanks for bearing with us. We're now moving on to Sneed Green, starting on Mornington Road and working into August. We're also in Birches Head, Burslem and Hanley. 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It's in our nature.
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1: Rescuers have been urged to remain on high alert after a dam burst its banks again in Nepal following devastating flash floods. More than 30 British nationals are among hundreds of people missing as rescue efforts continue. Next, tens of thousands of new mothers are suffering from post-childbirth PTSD in the UK. Dr. Megan Foreman is from the University of East Anglia.
2: Calling for more research to be done to make sure that the guidelines are reviewed and updated, but that that's done alongside women.
1: Families should take advantage of the final days of a scheme aimed to make the summer holidays cheaper. That's what the Chancellor John Healey says he's urged people across the country to make use of the Great British Summer Savings Scheme before it finishes on September 1st. And the King has paid tribute to his dear cousin King Harald V of Norway, who has died aged 89. In a statement released by Buckingham Palace, King Charles paid tribute to his kindness and compassion. That's the latest from Radio News Hub. I'm Tanita Sims.
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Hi everybody, it's me, Toby, from the Six Towns Radio Breakfast Show, waking you every weekday morning from 7am. We've got great tunes, some great chat, some regular guests and some special guests, as well as competitions that allow you to guess what stuff is. Yeah, I know, I don't know what it is either, but we're going to get through it together from 7am every weekday morning on the Six Towns Radio Breakfast Show.

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5: Hello, Seven Trent here. Great news. We've finished working on Ford Green Road and it's now open to traffic again, 6 weeks earlier than planned. Thanks for bearing with us. We're now moving on to Sneed Green, starting on Mornington Road and working into August. We're also in Birches Head, Burslem and Hanley. 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It's in our nature.
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1: Rescuers remain on high alert in Nepal after a dam burst its banks again. It's following devastating flash floods there. More than 30 British nationals are among hundreds of people missing as rescue efforts continue. Next, cars have been torched at a vigil for one of the young men who died in the A66 crash. Meanwhile, residents say they are living in fear after a number of violent incidents. Around 200 extra police officers have been deployed to help Cleveland Police. GPs are diagnosing in the dark when it comes to new mothers and PTSD. That's what a University of East Anglia study says. Dr. Megan Foreman worked on the research.
2: When we're looking at how to improve maternity care, that we make sure that that connects and links with GP services so that women are able to access support further down the line if they find that they're still having problems.
1: And King Harald V of Norway has died at the age of 89. King Charles has paid tribute to his kindness, compassion and deep sense of duty. That's the latest from Radio News Hub. I'm Tanita Sims.
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4: How are you all doing? It's Friday. You know what that means? Only one thing. It must be 1 o'clock, and that means Community Voices on Six Towns Radio.

0: That's right, it's me, Adam Grattan. I'm back here with you live in the studio in the hot seat for the next couple of hours. It's great to be back with you. Yeah, I've been here in and out over the last throughout August, but I am back with you now for the long haul, right through the next few months, keeping you hopefully entertained on a Friday afternoon. Plenty of community voices coming your way as well over the next month as I look to get to great organisations and people who are doing good stuff in different parts of the community across the six towns, Newcastle, and perhaps even a bit further. So, great show for you today, fully packed, full of tunes, great community voice coming on, my guest around the half hour mark or just thereafter, which I'll tell you about shortly before they appear, obviously, to be a bit daft telling you after they appear. And yep, lots more to discuss as well, what I've been up to, talking to you about a few things that have been going on. But summer's broke, hasn't it? I then pulled up here today and he was driving on the way up, it was fairly bright, then it got a bit darker, and by the time we got into Tunstall it was absolute torrential, hammering it down. But we're going to keep it nice and sunny and cozy in here today over the airwaves, keeping you company all the way until 3 o'clock. Plenty to come then on Community Voices. Our guest today is it's a really important one. They're all important, but this is perhaps even that extra level because of the current recent events that went on with some of the through the hot spells and the fires that happened in the Golden Hill area, affecting many families in the community there. We're going to be having the Golden Hill Club come on and their chairman, Jacob Berg, come on to talk about the work they're doing, how they've been supporting the community, what that's been like, and also looking ahead to this bank holiday Monday when they're hosting, running a community family fun day, all in support, along with the fire service, of for the communities in Golden Hill affected by those fires that happened just a few weeks ago. So that's all to come on Community Voices on this Friday. Sit tight, we're going to start things off with a couple of top tunes here to get things rolling. Here's the Ting Tings.
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7: I'm back with you here on Six Towns Radio on a Friday afternoon. This is Community Voices. I'm Adam Grattan, and here with you till 3 o'clock. Plenty more great songs, tunes to come over the next couple of hours. We'll get you some Four Non-Blondes on, a bit of entrance, and I think, you know, by the end of the show, we'll look to sort of pay a homage to the late great Dolly Parton as well, who obviously it's been a bit of a hit on the creative music scene and industry over the last month, hasn't he, with Dolly Parton and then Tim Curry and Bonnie Tyler all passing away. So we'll look to cover that in this show towards the end. But plenty to come as well throughout today's show, giving you update on the Community Voices project itself and what's been going on there, and it's progressing nicely. I'm starting to see some of the Community Voices team, the journalists out there, starting to get a few stories together. So we'll have a look at that. Obviously, you know, whilst all the weather's downpouring and the summer seems to have broken. And also today, Community Voice, we always get one in for you because that is the core of the show. And today's no exception. And it's a really sort of poignant, important one today, as they always are, but perhaps even more so in light of the fires that happened, the tragic fires that happened in Golden Hill the other week. And we've got Jake Burgess from the Golden Hill Club coming in to talk about sort of what's gone on in the community and how the Golden Hill Club have been sort of working alongside the community, supporting, taking donations, and in fact then looking ahead to this weekend's this Monday's bank holidays family fun day, which is all in aid of supporting those families looking to support the community and rebuild also. So very much looking forward to having Jake in very shortly. He is actually in the studio at the moment, nice and early, which we always love on this show. It puts me at ease. But yeah, coming on to talk about that, and also the way the Golden Hill Club itself and what their part in the community as a whole. So we've got that coming, and we'll have a look at it. I'll give you an update to what I've been up to this week since I've been back. It's flowing. So back off meals on the end of last week, and then into it on Monday, and it's Friday already. So absolutely flying by. Don't forget, you can get in touch with us, 6TR, followed by your message to 88440, and email the studio at sixtowns.co.uk. And you get the app too. Great way to keep up today with all the latest goings-on across the Potteries, the Six Towns, and Newcastle on the Line. All the latest events, news, and you can listen to all shows and catch up as well. So shout out as well to our sponsors, Base Body Fitness and the Community Foundation for Staffordshire Shropshire and the One Stoke Initiative. Updating that later. But for now, let's have a few songs on. And we'll be back with our Community Voice here, the Dandy Warhols.
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0: Hi everybody, it's me, Torby, from the Six Towns Radio Breakfast Show, inviting you to join me every weekday from 7am. I know it's early, but I'm going to wake you with some great music, some great chat, and maybe the odd special guest. So why not wake up with another bright... Bleh. But not another take again. These things never go right. You know, I could spend a load of time doing these jingles, but I'm just going to tell you, it's a great show. Listening from 7am, you will not be disappointed.
1: Well, there you go. That's your fill for music for the next chunk of time. As we're, most importantly, on this show, it's about community voice, and this week is certainly no exception. For those of you who been keeping up to date with all the local news and what's going on in communities, it's been a really traumatic, devastating time for the communities out in Golden Hill and around Tunstall, and in fact, the wider Stoke area. And one of the organisations, not the only one, but one of the core organisations have been supporting the communities and continue to do so, is the Golden Hill Club. And today, very kindly, very busy guy, along with the rest of the team, Jake Burgess has come in to just talk to us about what's going on, their involvement and support with there. So thanks for coming in, Jake.
2: No, it's a pleasure, Adam. Thank you very much for having me.
1: It's really good, and to have you and to be able to sort of update people as what's going on and the way it's going on, and some really important things happening over the bank holiday as well, which we'll get to shortly. I suppose firstly, just to give everybody a sense of sort of place and who you are, if you just tell us who you are and what the Golden Hill Club does and its place in the community just day to day.
2: Yeah, so I'm Jake Burgess, secretary at Golden Hill Club, which is off the High Street at Mobley Road. We're an old club. It used to be on the High Street at the top of the bank as you're coming up Golden Hill, dropping into Kidsgrove. That one got knocked down and the new one got built a couple of years ago, so it's just off the High Street. I think it's Kidsgrove Road, Mobley Road it's called. So yeah, been there now for a few months with the team, trying to keep the club prosperous, moving forward. The industry itself with pubs and clubs, you know, is dying. It's a difficult one, but the main focus is keeping it open for the community.
1: It really is a difficult time too for any place like that. We talk about pubs, but we spoke just before we came on, as they are part to the community and can be, but a workman's club, members club, it offers that wider offering as well, don't you, sort of for families, and a different aspect for community, that community safe space as well.
2: Yeah, 100%. So obviously you've got the pub scene, and you know, we've got a pub on the top of the road, Travellers Rest, brilliant. But us as a working men's club is more built around the community with families, entertainment. So for us as a club, every Saturday and Sunday, we've got entertainment on. You do bingo, may play your cards right. They're all them kind of...
1: It's dead popular, bingo, is still, isn't it? Yeah.
2: It's nuts, and I tell you what, they're serious about it. Don't you do a missed call?
1: I've been some places that are close to where I live, and it's like they have a bingo night on. It's packed out.
2: Yeah.
1: Can you hear a pin drop whilst they're calling out? It's like, don't disrupt the atmosphere.
2: You definitely get some daggers looked at you. So, yeah, we're built around the community, Sandyford, Golden Hill, down into sort of Kidsgrove. You know, we've got people that come up from Tunstall, the local community. Built around a safe environment for families and members. So it's built on the members. The members own the club.
1: Yeah.
2: The members elect within reason the committee and a secretary to run the day-to-day. So for us as the club, yeah, you know, we've always got something going on, and this Monday's a big one that's going to touch a lot of heartstrings.
1: Absolutely, it's and it is all going to be in aid of the sort of the just absolutely devastating events that happened when the fires came too cold in Golden Hill, and the impact it's had on the community there. So it's... There's lots to talk about, him, because you have been in the sort of the eye of the storm and supporting the community, haven't you? There's been a real partnership that's come around that, hasn't there? I suppose just before we get into that, though, what's it been like, if you can sum it up as being obviously sensitive as possible, but for the community, the impact and the things you've seen during the course of the last weeks?
2: Well, I would say all the emotions have come out, you know, devastation, upset. And then, you know, when you're getting these donations and people of the local community have come in the droves, they've been fantastic. I cannot thank them enough. And we're here, we open the doors up. See that horrible Thursday the 13th in the afternoon, you know, spoken about it, a little bit of smoke and this fire too cold. And it was like, we've got to do something about this. The community centre, so Ginny and Proctor down at the community centre straight away opened the doors. We did exactly the same to just give the families like a safe refuge, somewhere to go. And when you see them, the devastation on the face, you know, it's not just the lives, it's the home, it's the livelihood that is just, boom, it's gone. So the team have been fantastic. We've been opening up for other organisations. The likes of Stoke Council have been up. So local MP David Williams, Jane Ashworth, Councillor Chandra, they've all been really supportive, bringing us together as a community. So yeah, no, it's been a roller coaster of emotions over the last 2 or 3 weeks now, I'll be truthfully honest with you.
1: And it's the fact that it has, you know, it certainly won't be for the people who've been directly involved, but there's we're here, you know, 2 weeks later, and the fact, I think the how fast that seems to have gone, and the response from the community has really been overwhelming, hasn't it, with the sort of from a donation point of view. I think really shows the need for community centres and the community in general.
2: Yeah, 100% on that one, because it was, we went down, well, on the Thursday, we had a little bit of a whip around for the likes of toiletries, bits of water, so that obviously we were open, but the community centre were taking donations. So we went down to the community centre, just got in touch then with Janine, and the amount of stuff that was being delivered down there from donations was overwhelming. So we spoke and said, look, we haven't got the capacity as the community centre, but our function room downstairs, we've opened the doors, and the stuff that have come in has been fantastic. And people have been thinking forward, not just, oh, clothes, toiletries. Yeah. They're delivering the likes of like wardrobes and bits of furniture, thinking further down this tragedy, what people might need, you know, when they get some kind of permanent temporary accommodation. So yeah, it's been fantastic. It's been great.
1: I mean, it is absolutely awesome to hear. Although, you know, such a, you know, wish it didn't have to happen. But I suppose our minds always turn to donating clothes and stuff. But the fact that there's been that thinking a bit, that bigger picture of what people actually need and need to, you know, might need to replace further down the line is really crucial as well.
2: Yeah, and I say, you know, use the word fantastic. It's been an absolute tragedy.
1: Yeah,
2: but. Fantastic that the community itself, Golden Hill, Sandyford, you know, you've got Kids Grave and said Tunstall, whatnot, other areas that have come in, and they've been messaging what you need. But we had to put a stop on clothes donations.
1: Yeah, so that's so here. It was like the response was so overwhelming, abundant, and obviously you've got a finite amount of team, haven't you, to process what's coming through.
2: Yeah, and it's the volunteers that have come forward as well, members, local people from the community. The staff giving up their free time, sorting through this, logging it. And we've been working closely with Stoke-on-Trent City Council of having interaction with the victims, which they are. And so the local community, you know, it's been overwhelming.
1: Thank you very much for touching on that. There's a lot more to discuss, and we're going to get into it further when we come back shortly. Jake Burgess, who's the chairman of the Golden Hill Club, and we're talking about the devastating, tragic impact of the fires that happened only a few weeks ago in the Golden Hill area, and how the community have been coming together and looking to support as much as possible. And we'll look at head to the Family Fun Day that's going to happen on this bank holiday to support that when we come back. Catch you shortly on Six Towns Radio.
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9: Hello, Severn Trent here. Great news. We finished working on Ford Green Road and it's now open to traffic again, 6 weeks earlier than planned. Thanks for bearing with us. We're now moving on to Sneed Green, starting on Mornington Road and working into August. We're also in Birches Head, Burslem and Hanley. 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
1: It is Six Towns Radio. I'm Adam Grattan. This is Community Voices. I'm with you until 3 o'clock on this very wet now, Friday afternoon, as it seems summer, as the heat waves are finally broken. So let's hope you're keeping as dry as you can be wherever you are, and certainly inside when you listen to ourselves here. Plenty more shows to come your way after me today on Six Towns Radio with Nicky's Happy Hour. We've got Nick Ball and Weekend Anthems into the evening. So I'll give you more about what's going on in the weekend schedule later on. But for now, joined today very gladly by the chairman of the Golden Hill Club, Jake Burgess, who's come in to talk about what Golden Hill Club does in the community and its place there, but more currently and probably more importantly, following the devastating and tragic events of the fires that took place in Golden Hill only a couple of weeks ago, the part that they've played in supporting the community and bringing together other organisations in trying to do what they can to help the people really affected by those fires. So thank you for joining us, Jake.
2: Not a problem at all. Thank you for having me.
1: So it's we sort of touched on before, you sort of let listeners know sort of who you are and what the Golden Hill Club does and its place in the community there, and then start and then let us know sort of how it's been going with the sort of the donations and the sort of the impact you've seen since those events, the fires took place on the 13th of August, which were absolutely horrendous.
2: Yeah.
1: And I think it's no small thing to say, absolutely, you know, can't imagine what the people directly affected are going through, but then the wider communities of Golden Hill, Tunstall, Stoke have felt that. It's like a wave that's rippled out, and you've seen the response to that. The support, and although it's saying we said about being fantastic, it's probably not the right word, the response from community has certainly been a good one.
2: It has, yeah. Like we were saying previously, you know, hats off to the local community with the donations and response, but also background organisations that you might not see. So the likes of the fundraising and the money that's donated, you know, there's an organisation called VAST. So they come in and make sure that the money that is raised gets collected correctly and distributed to the families that need it. You know, so they've been a big part. Stoke-on-Trent City Council have stepped up and they've been a really big part. Like you say, the local council has been there 24/7. So us as a club, you know, we've opened up for these other organisations to have a base. So have one place where the victims can come to. So we opened the doors up in the week for them. So we had the likes of Mind, you know, there was all different organisations that came up with us were there, the local council were there, just as a bit of reassurance as well and helping out. So I was talking to Marie from Vast earlier today and she said there was 7 families that came up and took some good advice and information and knowledge moving forward, took more donations. So that's what we're there for as well, as a bit of a hub for the families to know where they can come to.
1: And that's the really crucial thing, because we sort of touched before on the donations, and that is really important, the clothing and the furniture and all those things, but also having just a one stop place that people can come to get that advice and support on the crucial things that they need to sort out and be able to access services and fund, you know, finance and support as well is really important.
2: Yeah, because obviously when, you know, Thursday 13th of August, so many people came out of the community that many people wouldn't have known about and wanting to help. It was just a good place for them to go. The community centre did exactly the same. I'm not taking any limelight here from them, because they were absolutely fantastic and still have been. And we've built up a little bit of a rapport, a partnership as such of what we can do between us now. So it's brought a lot of other bits of community together. Local businesses have really stepped up. You know, it's been really heartwarming, the amount of people in the local community, in the far community, coming together and saying, what can we do? What's the next step? You know, we've had organisers like the Kindness Movement that have been coming in. They deal more from a children's point of view, infants, babies and whatnot. You know, the support from them's been overwhelming. So it's been a roller coaster, like I said, of emotions, you know, to go from this tragic event, and hopefully now there's going to be a little bit of light at the end of the tunnel moving forward. So for us as Golden Hill Club, that's what we do.
1: And that thing about bringing, although you've got the community centre and you've got yourself, it's bringing that part of the community you operate closely, but bringing really consolidating and bringing tighter together. And realising the impact and importance of community and the organisations and support that's out there is obviously shown how much proper community is needed.
2: Well, it is, because you can be stuck in your own little bubble sometimes, you know, just doing your out. We do the darts on a Monday, we do the bingo quiz on a Wednesday, we do a special acts a Friday, we do a Saturday, Sunday entertainments, etc. And you get a little bit in this bubble. So with this devastating event that happened, all of a sudden you're getting other people contacting you and you're reaching out to other organisations for help and guidance. And it seems, me personally, my feelings, it's like, wow, everybody has gone and done a shift and a half massively. And there is going to be a special thanks from me, not only to the staff and the community, but Becca, Burrell. She's been an absolute superstar. So it's heartwarming from that point of view.
1: And you've said, you mean, we talked just before you came on about saying about, you know, the massive effort that your team there, team has put in, and doing it off their own time, and that's certainly going to apply to the Bank Holiday Monday event as well that we'll talk to a bit later on, yeah.
2: Yeah, no, like I say, I can't thank everybody enough. I wouldn't know what to do if I was put in that position. But what you can do is go, if you can't help, there's no point in being here. So everybody has helped out, and it's been fantastic from that point of view.
1: If you're listening into this and you want to look to support, donate, how in any certain way, how can, we'll get to get at the end of the show, but how can people sort of get in touch with yourself?
2: So for us, we will be open at 3 o'clock today, any donations, apart from clothing, yeah, it's furniture, because we're packed out at the moment. And this is one of the reasons for doing this charity event on Bank Holiday Monday, is to see if we can move the stuff that's not required, you know. So we've been talking with the council, been talking with VAST, etc., what's needed. So the stuff that isn't needed is going to get raffled off or sold off. All the donations will be going to VAST. So anything, we know where we are.
1: Fantastic. Well, we'll delve into that when we come back shortly. I've got Jack Bird from the Golden Hill Club coming in to talk to us today. Back shortly after the song from Entrance.
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3: Rescuers remain on high alert in Nepal after a dam burst its banks again. An A-level student from Surrey and his family are among those missing. 25 fire engines and around 125 firefighters have been sent to a blaze close to Wembley Stadium in northwest London. The London Fire Brigade were called to a fire at an industrial estate just under a mile from the famous venue. There are calls for repeat drink drive offenders to have a device called an alcolock fitted to their vehicles. Police and Crime Commissioners, Police Chiefs and the RAC are urging the government to introduce the gadgets. James Gibson from Road Safety GB explains how the tech works.
4: The device would work is that if you're over the drink drive limit and you blow into the device, the car won't start.
3: And Celtic and Rangers have both been ordered to play their next home Scottish Cup match behind closed doors. The punishment comes following a Scottish Football Association disciplinary hearing into the trouble that marred Celtic's quarter-final win at Ibrox in March. That's the latest from Radio News Hub. I'm Tanita Sims.
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7: I'm back with you. How are you doing on this Friday afternoon? Dodging the raindrops and this wet weather that's appeared. You know, people having to pull those things called coats out of their cupboards now at the moment, and umbrellas, wherever they are. We're keeping you hopefully entertained and warm on the inside here on a Friday afternoon anyway, for Community Voices. And I'm very glad and pleased to be joined by the chairman of the Golden Hill Club, Jake Burgess, who's coming to talk about the work in the community that the Golden Hill Club do and the fantastic team there, but also more probably crucially the current support they've been to offering and working with other organisations in light of the devastating fires that happened on the 13th of August in the community there. So thank you again for coming in to us today, Jake.
8: My pleasure, thank you.
7: I know you've been very, very busy, as have the whole team at the Golden Hill Club there, and also the organisations you've all been pulling together. It has been. I mean, I can't even begin to imagine how difficult it's been for the people, the victims directly affected. You and the team have been there on that front line, so to speak. I mean, what conversations and what have you been seeing of how people have been affected by it?
8: So opening the doors on the Thursday, you know, coming in absolutely devastated, in tears, you know, little things that you might not think about. It's like, you know, there was, I won't mention names, but when they're concerned about pets that have been, that they've had to leave, you know, your pets are a big part of your life. So when they're in tears and the main concern is the welfare of the pets, it's like, oh, you take things for granted in the grand scheme of things. So we helped out with the community centre and took the families in on the Friday after that couldn't go back to their homes. You know, and they're still in the same clothes from Thursday evening, you know. So we're then sorting out any bits of donations, and it's a bit of a personal touch from their side. You know, you've gone from normal everyday activities to sifting through donated clothes. Yeah. It's heartbreaking. You know, and I wouldn't want to be in that position, but nobody's asked for this. You know, it's an unfortunate event that's happened. But the local community down on Sandy Road, they were also trying to put the fire out, bailing buckets of water, putting their own lives at risk.
7: So that was the actual, not talking the fire service and not professionals, it's like the actual community, coming together to try and tackle it.
8: Yeah, you know, and it's an unfortunate event. You're going to get these what you call on the motorway rubberneckers. So you're getting all these people filming, and but then you've also got the ones that are passionate about their community and their houses, not only theirs, running buckets of water up and down. And if it wasn't for them, this would have been a lot worse.
7: Yeah.
8: But going to the fire crews, wow, unsung heroes. You know, it's people will say, well, it's your job, but your job going into a burning house?
7: It's still dangerous. It's still
8: they don't,
7: you know,
8: get, they don't get paid enough. And there was numerous ones that got admitted to hospital, and I did see that one of them's come out that was in critical care, which is brilliant. It sounds fantastic. So we're making donations to the Sandyford station as well for the fire crew.
7: And that's really important to say as well. I mean, they might be seen as it's their job, but going into that, those horrific scenes and trying to tackle that around here. And there have been a number of them through smoke inhalation and different things have come out really poorly after that, putting themselves front and centre to try and tackle it. It probably does get taken for granted again, the fire service do, don't they, about the place in the community.
8: Yeah, you know, and it's Sandyford Fire Station is just on Reginald Mitchell Way, literally 2 minutes. So these are local people as well that are known in the community, that are risking their lives for the community. Unsung heroes.
7: Absolutely. And coming together with the actual the civilians in the community to tackle, to chuck buckets of water on, whatever it might be, and to support people who've been directly affected. It's a tragic and amazing story at the time about community and pulling together and everything. And see yourselves, it's the Golden Hill Club have been fully involved with that as well. And all the partnerships, the organisations that have come around from across the city. So that's going to lead us on, and we want to, because another really important point to carry on supporting this and the communities and families and rebuilding is the family fun day that's happening on Bank Holiday.
8: Yeah.
7: We're going to talk about more when we do come back, but give us the top line of what people can expect on the day.
8: Fun, laughter, stalls, raffles. There's some amazing prizes, which we'll touch on in a bit. But trying to get that community spirit. You know, let's show our support as a working man's club in Golden Hill that we are here for the community, top and bottom of it. So I'm looking forward to it. It'd be nice to see lots of people showing their faces. There's food stalls and everything, but we'll go on to that one. So yeah, should be a really good day on Monday.
7: And that's going to be happening all day on the Monday, is it?
8: Yeah. So we're going to be opening from 12. So we've got a lot of setting up to do, because obviously we're still an operational club.
7: Yes.
8: So the Saturday, we've got Friday entertainment. We've got a brilliant singer tonight, Liv Tight. She's on. Then we've got the Saturday entertainment, the Sunday entertainment. So all hands on deck.
7: First all building up to Monday.
8: Monday, open at 12. The charity event will be from 12 till 6.
7: Fantastic. Right, you've heard the details, the information of when it's happening, what's happening. We're going to get more into, the meat and potatoes are when we come back shortly on Community Voices on Six Towns Radio with our Community Voices guest today, chairman of the Golden Hill Club, Jake Burgess, coming in to talk about what's been going on in light of the devastating fires in Golden Hill. We'll be back shortly on Six Towns Radio.
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0: Dave Tonsolier, Six Towns Radio, welcome indeed. Now where do we go? 2 hours of me every Monday and Tuesday around your lunchtime, 1 till 3. We'll have all good music, we'll have chat, we'll talk about what's going on locally, get in touch with me, and you will have your name mentioned on the radio. 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

0: We are Six Sounds Radio. I'm Adam Grattan. This is Community Voices on a Friday afternoon. Plenty of songs to come your way over the course of the rest of the show, up until 3 o'clock. But for now, I'm very pleased to say our guest, our Community Voice this week, is the chairman of the Golden Hill Club, Jake Burgess, who's come in to talk about the work in the community that the Golden Hill Club do, and more so it's importantly, or key to that, is the support they've been offering along with other organisations and bringing people together in light of the devastating and tragic fires that happened only a few weeks ago in the Golden Hill area that affected a whole load of families and the community as well. Thanks for joining us, Jake.
1: Yeah, no problem at all, mate.
0: So we've been talking about all the work that the Golden Hill Club does and the team there, and then looking at what's gone on in this really devastating, tragic time for the community around there.
1: Yeah.
0: Just to go over it again, but the work that your team there have been doing and continuing to do has been fantastic, and given the light of those sorts of the donations sort and supporting the families and community that have been coming through the doors.
1: Yeah, so obviously we've all been background working the little cotton socks off. I thank every single one of them, even members and non-members that have donated their time free to come and sort through the stuff and get it organised. It's been really nice. It's been good sense of community.
0: Yes, in light of a really horrendous time, it shows that there is a bit of a light there of what how much people care for each other in a community.
1: Yeah, that's it. We all go about a day's mainly with a phone in front of a face and not saying hello and interacting with people. So it's taken a devastating event like this for people to start talking and go, oh, I'm from number 30, yeah. I'm from number 42. Are you doing anything I can help you with? The residents have been working closely together and helping each other, which has been, when they're coming into the club and they're talking, yeah, I've helped them out with this and I've done this. Wow. And it's a sad thing that it's taken a tragic event for this to happen, but
0: hopefully something develops out of it that's tied to closer community.
1: Exactly.
0: And to support that idea and to support the people who had been directly affected and the victims of this horrible event, these fires, Family Fun Day, Monday, everybody's coming together.
1: Yeah.
0: What's all that about?
1: Right, so we were just going to have a singer, Ethan Smith. He's local lad on the scene. And once we found out this was doing, he was like, I'm doing it for free. Brilliant. Danny Miller, big shout out, obviously, radio host here.
0: We're going to give Danny a shout out because, as well as being involved in Family Fun Day, Danny is one of our Community Voices community journalists, and it was himself who put you in touch with Community Voices show. So, hopefully, from a Community Voices point of view, it's working. Big up to Danny for setting this up today, and it's great to have you here, and Jake. But yeah, I'll let you continue.
1: Yeah, so Danny's offering his time free of charge, his equipment. He's going to do the comparing for us, doing the raffles, etc. He might not know that bit yet, but cheers, Danny.
0: He does now.
1: obviously, we've got Ethan Smith, we've got another singer on as well. So we're going to have live acts on through the day. Hopefully, we can get the marquees and gazebos sorted, and because it's been a really late push, this one. We're still accepting stalls, so donations will go straight to the fund. We've got raffles, bits of hopefully we've got the bounce castle being sorted
0: fantastic.
1: So it's kind of weather dependent as well. We've got the powers above us that hopefully it stays off. So we can donate, the donations can hopefully be not raffled off, but sold off so we can get some funding from that. We've got various raffles going on, like to a 43-inch TV. There's hampers, there's toiletry baskets. There's, I think, I got it sent over, 63 different items. Socket sets, jet washes, valeting kits. It's been great. So they're going to get raffled off. So pay for a raffle ticket, number gets called.
0: That's some fair prizes there, aren't
1: it? It's been. So, the stuff that's come in as donations from the local community and businesses, there's too many to name. You know who we are. 12 o'clock, Monday, doors will open. Yeah. We've got food vans. Hopefully we've got the ice cream van. He said he's coming. But not only that, Sandyford station crew will be making an appearance as long as they aren't tied up with other events.
0: So that's fire service coming in.
1: The fire service have said if they can, they haven't got any events sort of going on, they're going to make an appearance. So the local community can say a thank you. We've also got a bit of a donation pot going for them as well. So fun filled, packed day at Golden Hill Club.
0: 12 till 6.
1: 12 till 6.
0: Bank holiday Monday.
1: Bank holiday Monday.
0: There you go. Get yourself down. Support of the community and the community and people affected by the horrible, devastating fires that happened on the 13th of August in the Golden Hill area. It's just a silver lining to see how the community have come together in support of that as well. It's really fantastic.
1: Just sort of one more thing to say.

0: terrible time for people.
1: Yeah, 100%. It's being that hub, that go-to safe place for them.
0: So, just want to say, how can people donate or get in touch to donate as well for it?
1: For us as the club, we are taking donations that are on the bar. We've been overwhelmed with them. We are using the organisation VAST. They've been absolutely spot on and supportive. And what that does is it makes sure it goes to the right people with no commission on top, may I add. Because some of these GoFundMe pages are taking money off for you to donate, which... in the light of events of this, I don't think is right. So everything that comes in will get sorted. It's I've spoke to Marie from VAST today, and it will go to the right people that need it.
0: So the full proceeds are going to those who need it and affected.
1: Yeah.
0: Brilliant. There you go. So Bank Holiday Monday, up in for the Golden Hill Sandyford community there, 12 till 6, that's family fun day in support of the devastating tragic events that happened with the fires on the 13th of August. Yes, hope it, you know, the weather stays off and it's a great day for all.
1: Yeah.
0: So, thank you very much for go on.
1: Yeah, no, I was just about to say you're more than welcome. Thank you for having me. Obviously, you know where we are. Get yourselves up and let's see if we can put a little bit of happiness for these victims, you know, moving forward.
0: Absolutely. Okay. Said it better than I could have said it. Thanks again very much for coming in and talking about it. It's a difficult thing to just talk about and the impact it's had on the local community, but there is some positives coming out of it there, and that support and that community solidarity. One last thing. What's your song choice?
1: Well, for those who know me, it's Tiffany, and it's got to be.
0: There we go. What a belter. What a blinder of a song. Brilliant. Thank you very much, Jay Burgess from the Golden Hill Club. And we'll give you more details about that before the end of the show for the Family Fun Day on the 31st, the bank holiday. Thanks again, Jake.
1: Thank you, Adam.
0: Here's Tiffany, your song choice. Jeez. I think we're alone now.
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2: Yeah, one of many reasons to keep tuned in to Six Towns Radio, Breakfast with Biff every Saturday morning, and that will be the same tomorrow from 7 o'clock. And on Sunday, you've got the dulcet tones of the man himself, Mr. Dan Townley. So, plenty of other great shows along your weekend as well. But after myself, we've got Nikki's Happy Hour a bit later on in the evening. We've got Nick Ball and then Weekend Anthems to kick off your weekend, regardless of how sunny or rainy or whatever it is. We don't need to worry about the weather. We've got the music, haven't we, here, and the chat on Six Sounds. So, a little update on Community Voices, the project. So, it's this show and the project behind it as well. It's funded by the Community Foundation for Staffordshire and Shropshire and the One Stoke Initiative, which is all about building community cohesion more and deeper across Stoke-on-Trent. Our team, the Community Voices team, did their training earlier in the year, finished in July, and the now out there going and collecting the stories from their communities. We've had one of our team members, Adam Colclough, already got stuff that went out on there a few weeks ago. We've had Danny Millett, who is as well as setting up today's guest, which was fantastic. And our community voice for today was Jake Burgess from the Golden Hill Club coming in and to talk about how they're supporting the communities there in light of the tragic events around the fires that happened in Golden Hill. We'll have more stories from communities coming your way from the rest of the Community Voices team over the weeks and months for the back end of this year. So plenty happening there. And if you've got a story from your community you want somebody to come and cover or talk about then and get it on Six Towns Radio or online, then get in touch with us here on 6TR, and you can always text your message to 6TR followed by your message to 88440 or email studio at sixtowns.co.uk. Got that excited then about it. I've got it all the wrong way around. So sit tight. Still plenty of songs coming your way up until 3 o'clock. I'm not done with you yet. Got a few things to cover. But as we look down the barrel of it's last weekend, it's the 6 weeks holiday, the big holidays before kids go back to school as well. That's gone around fast. So all these things happening. We're back very shortly, but I think we'll get a bit of Kasabian on. That sounds like something we haven't played for a bit on there on Community Voices on Six Towns Radio. With me, Adam Grattan, up until 3 o'clock. Don't forget, again, touch 6TR, followed by a message 88440. Here's Kasabian.
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5: Hello, Severn Trent here. Great news. We finished working on Ford Green Road and it's now open to traffic again, 6 weeks earlier than planned. Thanks for bearing with us. We're now moving on to Sneed Green, starting on Mornington Road and working into August. We're also in Birches Head, Burslem and Hanley. 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Severn Trent. It's in our nature.
0: Online, on mobile and on DAB. Across Stoke-on-Trent and Newcastle under Lyme. 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

0: I'm back with you here on a Friday afternoon, and it's almost getting close to that time, that sad old time, when we have to call last orders and put the closing sign up for another Community Voices. But before then, a few little things to cover, a bit of show admin very shortly, but it's been a busy week, been out and about and around places. First start of the week, though, I wasn't actually in Stoke or Staffordshire. I was over the border in Derby, which was a great little jaunt out. I was with the doing a bit of work alongside the Derby Theatre Communities and the Derby Theatre is connected to the university. So I was over there on the Monday, and since then the week has just absolutely flowing. But yesterday was really good. Down at the University of Staffordshire for the Create Place program summer celebration. That's all right. It's a leadership program that I did a few years ago, and it's had a lot of cohorts, a lot of people have taken part since then. But down doing a bit of hosting and facilitating of that yesterday, and great to see so many people coming around from creative organizations around the area, and people coming in from further across the country into Stoke as well, as a hub of creativity and artistry and leadership. So it's really great to see that sort of stuff going on in Stoke itself, for all the probably things that we don't think we do well, and that we're actually, you know, doing pretty all right with that creative, artistic business and leadership sector there. So it was really good to see that, and lots of people, not just from Stoke, but from outside there, coming in as well and using Stoke as that core point for those, some really good conversations as well for about developing this, the programme, but about brand leadership and creativity in the area and further afield. So I thought I'd just let you know a bit about that, and then here with you today as well, back in the hot seat live and in person after a little break over the August period. So a little bit of show admin now before I leave you for the day, but I want to say a big thank you to today's community guest, who was Jake Burgess, the chairman of the Golden Hill Club, coming in to talk about the work they and other organisations have been doing over the last few weeks since those really devastating fires in the community around Golden Hill, and the talking about the donations and the community support, the work the fire service were doing and other organisations in really banding together to support the people, communities and victims of those fires. And on this Monday bank holiday, they're going to be having the Family Fun Day, which all proceeds that are going to go to those people who need it, who were most affected by those tragic, horrendous fires that happened only a few weeks ago. So we'll let you know how that went on as well, and look to get to Golden Hill Club and Jake back in. Big shout out to the Community Voices member, part of the team who made that happen today. That was Danny Miller. So thank you, Danny, a member of our Community Voices team. Shout out to our sponsors of the show, Base Body Fitness and Community Foundation for Staffordshire and Shropshire and the One Stoke Initiative. Next week, joining us, we've got young Stoke musician David Adebayi coming in with one of his latest tracks. And remember, we've got more in common than what divides us. That's the core of this show. So stay safe, look after each other. And as for that, that's all from me. It's been great being back with you. I'll be back again next week with more Community Voices. But now, the Rolling Stones couldn't say better, so I'll let them say it. But you know what? It's all over now. See you next week.
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1: Who is Stanley J. Hammerhead III? I really should know, shouldn't I? I don't know who it is. I'm going to have to Google it. Anyway, good afternoon. It's me. It's Nikki T here for another Nikki's Happy Hour on a Friday. Now, back by popular demand, thanks to Frank, and he bought me a bottle of wine just to say, can you do the 50s again? There's so many great hits from the 50s, so I thought, you know what, I will. So Frank, this is for you, and Marie, hopefully you'll be able to figure out the app. I will show you how to figure out the app. It's so simple. We have a brand new app here at Six Towns Radio. It's really easy. I promise I'll show you. So, Nikki Happy Hour today is courtesy of the 1950s decade, starting off there with one that my mum and I used to sing together, and there's a little dance to it, isn't there? It's called She Wears Red Feathers, and it's by Guy Mitchell, and it was all the way back in 1953, got to the UK number one for 4 weeks, and it was only the sixth single ever to get to number one, because the charts only started like a few months before, didn't they? It's been covered by Mud in the 70s, if you can believe that, and a cabaret version was sung in the film Scandal from the 80s. So on my happy hour today, let's have all things from the 1950s. You're listening to Nikki's Happy Hour on Six Towns Radio.
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What a fantastic song. Another song that reminds me of my mum. She used to sing that to me. And I've just been speaking to my daughter, Georgia, and I said, do you remember that song? And she said, yes, Mum, you and I used to sing it when I was little. So it's like passing through the ages. Now, that was Lita Rosa who sang that version from 1953, a number one hit in the UK. The first British woman to have a UK number one in the UK. Brilliant. And also the first number one with a question mark in the title. Originally, it was sung just a few months earlier by somebody called Patti Page, who sold 2 million copies in the USA and got a number one there, but didn't make it big in the UK. So Lita Rosa, whoever she is, took it to number one. 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

0: Hello, I am Pong from a Big Bike Tour Chiang Mai here in Thailand, and I love to listen to Nikki T on 6TR Radio while I'm riding my amazing motorbike.
1: Oh.

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7: This is Six Towns Radio.

Wasn't the 50s absolutely brilliant for music? That was Bill Haley and the Comets. Rock Around the Clock from 1955 got to number one in the UK, but also charted in the 1960s and the 1970s in the UK. And before the ads, we had Secret Love by the beautiful Doris Day. From one of my favourite films with my mum, I used to watch Calamity Jane. What a great film. And another, Rosemary Clooney, Mambo Italiano. We love Rosemary Clooney, at least my mum and I did. And now I think I've passed this over to my daughter, Georgia. It's funny, isn't it, how things pass down the ages. Various films, various songs. And I love them all. So Bob Merrill wrote Mambo Italiano. Apparently he has written so many songs in the 50s and then the 60s. Very, very clever man. And that was a number one in 1954-55, depending if you're in the US or the UK. You're listening to Nikki's Happy Hour, doing all things from the 1950s on 6 Times.

This song has a enormous history. Just Walking in the Rain, sung by Johnny Ray, but written in 1952 by two prisoners in Tennessee State Prison, Johnny Bragg and Robert Riley, as they passed the courtyard whilst it was raining. And one of them said, "Here we are, just walking in the rain and wondering what the girls are doing." Well, Mr. Bragg, Johnny Bragg, was unable to read or write, but in his head he wrote two verses straight away. And so he asked Mr. Robert Riley to write the lyrics down in exchange for being credited as one of the song's writers. That's what happened. And then they made their own prison group called the Prisonaires,

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This is Six Towns Radio.

Is it just me, or does that sound like Bing Crosby? Because it's not. That was Dean Martin. Memories are made of this. I'm sure that song was involved in an advert in the UK, but I can't think which one, and I have Googled and I can't find out what it is. If you know what advert that was in the UK, please let me know. Anyway, it was Dean Martin's only number one in the UK in 1956, and before that one, Why Do Fools Fall in Love, covered famously by Dinah Ross.

0: in 1981, but that one was Frankie Lyman, or Lyman, and the Teenagers from 1956.
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One of Rolling Stone magazine's list of 500 greatest songs of all time, number 352. It wouldn't be a 50s show without a bit of Elvis, would it? All Shook Up. His first number one in the UK. It was number one for 7 weeks. And apparently it was written when somebody at Shalimar Music Studios shook up a bottle of Pepsi. And someone said, "What are you doing?" And it's like fizzing everywhere. And then they went back overnight and thought, "I'm going to write a song about that." And that's where the song came from. And before that one, Tommy Steele's version of Singing the Blues. Now, Guy Mitchell, the one we heard originally singing Red Feathers, remember that one at the beginning of the show? He had a hit with it in 1956, almost simultaneously with Tommy Steele, who had a number one in 1957. Was not a success in the USA. However, Tommy Steele, one of Britain's heartthrobs, certainly in the 50s. You're listening to Nikki's Happy Hour on Six Towns Radio.

0: You can't think of that song without thinking of Quality Street, can you? Basically, that song was used as a Christmas advert from the 80s for Quality Street. Time and time and time again, Perry Como, Magic Moments, and number one in 1958 for 8 weeks, written by Burt Bacharach and Hal David, and covered by Bing Crosby and Erasure, of all people. And before that one, The Crickets. Not Buddy Holly and The Crickets, just The Crickets, and That'll Be the Day. The first song recorded as a demonstration by the Quarrymen, who turned out to be the Beatles.
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5: Hello, Severn Trent here. Great news. We've finished working on Ford Green Road and it's now open to traffic again, 6 weeks earlier than planned. Thanks for bearing with us. We're now moving on to Sneed Green, starting on Mornington Road and working into August. 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
0: 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Across Stoke-on-Trent and Newcastle under Lyme. 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

0: Conway Twitty there, and it's only make believe. I'm sure Elvis covered that one. Do you know what Conway Twitty's real name is? I had to look this up. Harold Jenkins. Do you think he would have had such a hit if he was named Harold Jenkins? My new Conway Twitty is a very, very strange name. Anyway, it's been covered by Billy Fury and Glen Campbell, and it was a hit for him, Conway Twitty, in 1958. And before that, we had the Everly Brothers, Walk Right Back. I like that song, from 1961, got to number one in the UK for 3 weeks. You're listening to Nikki's Happy Hour, playing all things from the 1950s on Six Towns Radio.
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0: Do you know, I think I have a very eclectic choice of music. I really do. I love these 50s songs. I love the 60s, most of the 70s, all of the 80s, some of the 90s, occasional 2000s. But anyway, going back to that one, On the Street Where You Live, Vic Damone, what a great name, from the 1956 musical, of course, My Fair Lady. And I blame slash love the fact that my mother taught me to love all these musicals and all these songs from the 50s and from the 60s. Thank you very much, Mum. Really appreciate it. You have been listening to Nikki T play songs from the 50s on Nikki's Happy Hour today on Six Towns Radio. I'm going to leave you with a couple of magnificent songs from the 50s and hope you tune in again next week. Until then, I've been Nikki T. Thank you so much for listening. This is Six Towns Radio.
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Like great music. 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Music to make you remember your youth. Music to make you feel nostalgic. Then tune in to Nikki T when she rewinds the weekend every Sunday between 4 and 6. She'll be playing music like this

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1: Across Stoke-on-Trent and Newcastle-under-Lyme, on DAB, online and on mobile, this is Six Towns Radio News.
2: An A-level student and his family from Surrey are among those missing and feared dead after flash floods in Nepal. It's after a dam there burst its banks again. 20 fire engines and around 125 firefighters have been sent to a blaze close to Wembley Stadium in northwest London. London Fire Brigade was called to the fire at an industrial estate just under a mile from the famous venue. Four men have pleaded guilty to destroying four Jewish community ambulances in an arson attack, which caused £1 million of damage. The charge relates to the attack on ambulances in Golders Green, North London, in the early hours of March the 23rd. And there are calls for repeat drink drivers to have a device called an alcolock fitted to their vehicles. Police and crime commissioners, police chiefs and the RAC are urging the government to introduce the gadgets. James Gibson is from Road Safety GB.
3: The way that the device would work is that if you're over the drink drive limit and you blow into the device, the car won't start.
2: That's the latest from Radio News Hub. I'm Holly Hughes.
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Fancy letting your hair down and rocking out to the best in rock music? 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It'll blow your socks off.

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Like great music. 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Music to make you remember your youth. Music to make you feel nostalgic. Then tune in to Nikki T when she rewinds the weekend every Sunday between 4 and 6. She'll be playing music like this

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They're somewhere. 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

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And when you get that feeling of love so desperate that you'll die, you'll always be reborn, if not by him, by someone somewhere. I've got another one now. I'm just waiting for someone to bring me the picture.

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Join me, Dan Townley, every Sunday from 7 till 10am for the Dan Townley Breakfast Show. Yes, I'm back on breakfast, my friends. Every Sunday, we induct somebody into the roll call of legends. We celebrate all successes, no matter how big or how small. We play the world famous Six Towns Six. We have a lot of fun along the way talking about what's going on in the news, and we go under the covers, which is a cover song every week, normally by Anton Dubec. It's much easier if you listen to the show than me to explain how we got there. 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
1: Detectives are not linking a house fire on Wednesday, which killed a seven-year-old girl and her aunt, to a crash on the A66 last weekend, which left seven people dead. The leader of Cleveland's council has praised police officers amid the outbreak of violence in Middlesbrough and County Durham.
2: I'm absolutely blown away by Cleveland Police in a good way. 3 days ago, they were still mourning tragic death of two of their colleagues, and yet they were at one of the most horrific things an adult can see, and that was, you know, at a site where a child had died. And within hours, they'd have made two arrests. For me, in the circumstances, that is absolutely heroic.
1: Rescue efforts after devastating flash floods in Nepal have reached a critical stage. That's what Chinese officials have said. More than 30 British nationals are among hundreds of people missing as rescue efforts continue. And Prime Minister Andy Burnham says he intends to abstain from the upcoming vote on legalising assisted dying. He says he doesn't want to unduly influence the debate. That's the latest from Radio News Hub. I'm Holly Hughes.
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1: This is a song about the greatest heartbreak I've ever known. This song is called

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She got a little cho-cho. Cho-Cho Sam was her name. And Mr. Taylor Wolf. Take it away, Cho-Cho.

search, you ask me. I'm a bounder. I married a Yankee girl. But I went back to visit old Japan, where there she was.

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5: Hello, Seven Trent here. Great news. We finished working on Ford Green Road and it's now open to traffic again, 6 weeks earlier than planned. Thanks for bearing with us. We're now moving on to Sneed Green, starting on Mornington Road and working into August. We're also in Birches Head, Burslem and Hanley. 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
1: Detectives are not linking a house fire which killed two people to a crash on the A66 which left seven people dead. Cleveland Police's ACC Dave Sutherland made a statement.
2: Brave officers face significant challenges day in and day out, but I want to reassure the public that we will remain unwavering in our efforts to tackle criminals and protect our communities.
1: The Prime Minister will not be voting on a bill to legalise assisted dying in England and Wales. The Terminally Ill Adults Bill is due back in the Commons on the 11th of September. Four men have pleaded guilty to destroying four Jewish community ambulances in an arson attack, which caused £1 million of damage. It relates to the attack in Golders Green, North London, in the early hours of March the 23rd. And there might be a treat in store if you're off to Chester Zoo over the next few weeks. Five bushdog puppies have emerged from their den and started to explore their enclosure. That's the latest from Radio News Hub. I'm Holly Hughes.
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6: Hello, Severn Trent here. Great news. We finished working on Ford Green Road and it's now open to traffic again, 6 weeks earlier than planned. Thanks for bearing with us. We're now moving on to Sneed Green, starting on Mornington Road and working into August. We're also in Birches Head, Burslem and Hanley. 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
1: Detectives are not linking a house fire on Wednesday, which killed a seven-year-old girl and her aunt, to a crash on the A66 last weekend, which left seven people dead. Cleveland Police's ACC Dave Sutherland has thanked locals amid the outbreak of violence in Middlesbrough and County Durham.
2: I want to thank the general public. Our officers work closely with many corners of our communities on a daily basis to tackle issues in their local neighbourhoods, and whose support these past 7 days has been overwhelming and hugely appreciated. It has provided our officers, our staff and the families of PC Blades and PC Clough with great comfort.
1: Four men have pleaded guilty to destroying four Jewish community ambulances in Golders Green, North London. The charge relates to an arson attack in March which caused £1 million of damage. And the Prime Minister says he intends to abstain from the upcoming vote on legalising assisted dying. Mr Burnham says he doesn't want to unduly influence the debate. That's the latest from Radio News Hub. I'm Holly Hughes.
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1: Hello, good evening and welcome. It's Friday night. It is just after 7 p.m. And on Six Towns Radio, that means one thing and one thing alone. Friday night's all right. I'm back. I was gallivanting and now I'm not. As that chap said earlier on, please do contact the studio. You can do so. 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
1: He's a cheeky jingle man, isn't he, saying that? I like that one. So, where have you been? Well, you haven't been anywhere, I have. I had a week off. I was at a wedding in the Lake District. We'll talk more about it as the night goes on. But I played House Martin's Caravan of Love. That was for Mrs. B, the delightful other half of Sensei Lee Brooks. Because she likes houses. She likes people called Martin. She enjoys caravanning. The rest of it, I'll leave to your imagination. Plenty of you emailing in already. Fantastic. Love it. Thank you. Please do send me your submissions for Chuck It in the Bucket. Think of it, if you will, of the radio version of Room 101. Tell me something that has just got right up your left nostril this week. And by telling me, you release it. You set it free. You release it from its shackles. Mine is weddings. And I just, they're only fun if you're the bride and groom. Or the groom and groom, as was the case at the weekend. Not a fan. I think they're just, they're far too long. They drag on. That's my one anyway. So you send your ones in. What do you want to throw away this week? What's just, can we just not?

0: across Stoke-on-Trent, Newcastle-under-Lyme and beyond. 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
1: We've had a reasonably robust start, wouldn't you agree? Thank you so much to everyone that's getting in touch. Say it weekly, I couldn't do it without you. Well, I could, but it'd be pointless. Hello to our Lord and Leader, Lee Brooks, who wishes to chuck in the bucket. Rude people who pick on other people for their appearance. Consider it gone, sir. Consider it gone. I think everyone could get on board with that one. No need, is there? Everyone's just different. It's just how it is. It'd be boring if we all looked the same. Let's not criticise each other for how we look. There we go. That's my bit of community done for the evening. Hi to Nathan. Nathan would like to chuck in the bucket. Rude and inconsiderate drivers who think they own the road. Well, yeah, again, that's another one that I think we can all get on board with. Nobody likes that, do they? Really? Hello to Michael. Michael wants to chuck the rain in the bin. And again, I mean, that's a hat trick of chuck it in the buckets that I think every single one of us can get on board with. I don't think there's a single one there that we all can't agree with. So everybody that was moaning the other week that it was too hot, well, I hope you're happy with yourself.

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5: Hello, Severn Trent here. Great news. We've finished working on Ford Green Road and it's now open to traffic again, 6 weeks earlier than planned. Thanks for bearing with us. We're now moving on to Sneed Green, starting on Mornington Road and working into August. We're also in Birches Head, Burslem and Hanley. 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

why not email volunteer@sixtimes.co.uk, and you too could be sitting where I am, and every single week waiting for tequila to kick in. I think I'd learn by now, wouldn't you? Tequila means that it is the second hour of the show, and all the requests that you've been sending in throughout the course of the evening, I'm turning it over to you. We started off with 99 Red Balloons. That was for Nathan and Smallphone. Wasn't the version he asked for, but it was the version he's got. You're welcome. I haven't got the other one, matey. I apologise to you. And then we had, purely for the trivia brilliance, The Killers. Anybody else shout Norman Whiteside at the end? Is this an age thing? It's an age thing, isn't it? Matt's been on. Hi, Matt. And he says that Mr. Brightside has been in the top 100 since it was released. Now, that's 500 weeks, apparently. That is top-class pub quiz knowledge. Its nearest rival is the song that I'm going to play next. And it's also been in the top 100 for 166 weeks. I mean, bravo, sir. Bravo. That is... So you get two requests today. But it's just because you've been brilliant.

0: across Stoke-on-Trent, Newcastle-under-Lyme and beyond. 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

Bit of the Spice Girls there, which was a request that came through by text, but you didn't put your name on it, so help. But that was for you anyway. And then Snow Patrol, Chasing Cars, that was the other one of the songs that Matthew mentioned. Is it 166 weeks? 166 weeks it's been in the top 100. Top pub quizzing. Sylvester playing that for Julie in Bradwell, otherwise known as Mother. Hello, Mother. Are you coming to the pub tomorrow, Mother? She's probably coming to the pub. There's lots going on this weekend. Mentioning pubs. If you're in Newcastle tomorrow, you nip into the Crossways, then there will be a orange presence. No, not Donald Trump. Six Towns Radio will be there as part of the Newcastle Jazz and Blues Festival. We've had to go indoors because of the weather. And that's all your fault for moaning about it, saying that it was too hot. Now we've got rain and you've taken jazz and blues indoors. Hi to Dee on the emails. We've gone international. Dee from Canada's been on. She wants to chuck in the bucket going back to work after a barbecue lunch. I mean, that's decadent, isn't it? A barbecue lunch. I wouldn't be going back to work after that one either, Dee. You're right.

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5: Hello, Severn Trent here. Great news. We've finished working on Ford Green Road and it's now open to traffic again, 6 weeks earlier than planned. Thanks for bearing with us. We're now moving on to Sneed Green, starting on Mornington Road and working into August. We're also in Birches Head, Burslem and Hanley. 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
1: Officially the best community radio station in Staffordshire. Not because of this show, because of all the quality programming that goes on throughout the week. I'd like to think that I've helped. I'm not delusional, though, so, you know. Well done, everyone at Six Towns, for getting such an accolade. The little flea's back, so that means that we have come to the end of our time, formally gathered as we are. Thank you to everyone that's been in touch. Couldn't do it without you. Thank you for everyone that has given me a submission for Chuck It in the Bucket. We'll do it again next week, why not? Thank you to everyone that's requested a song. Love you for it. Very chic. That's what the kids are saying, isn't it? Doesn't stop here, though. Oh, no. Coming up after me, we've got weekend anthems to take you through the night. And then bright and early in the morning, bright-eyed and bushy-tailed. To be fair, I don't know about the quality of his tail. I've never looked. 7 o'clock in the morning, Biff will be back with the breakfast show. Breakfast with Biff, if you will. And as I said, if you're heading on down to Newcastle for the Jazz and Blues Festival, you'll find Six Towns hiding away in the Crossways pub. Try and keep Lee Brooks away from the bar if you can, just for long enough so he can do his job. See you next time.

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1: Across Stoke-on-Trent, Newcastle under Lyme and beyond. 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

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We've got you covered. 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Is this just a thing?

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I present Loose Cannon on Six Towns Radio, Mondays 9 till 11 p.m. 2 hours of new post-punk, punk, no-wave, shoegaze, experimental, cold wave, and other slices of underground weirdness from all over the world, plus two opening oldies. 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

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Now where do we go? 2 hours of me every Monday and Tuesday around your lunchtime, 1 till 3. 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
5: Hello, Seven Trent here. Great news. We finished working on Ford Green Road and it's now open to traffic again, 6 weeks earlier than planned. Thanks for bearing with us. We're now moving on to Sneed Green, starting on Mornington Road and working into August. We're also in Birches Head, Burslem and Hanley. 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

Hi everybody, it's me, Toby, from the Six Towns Radio Breakfast Show, inviting you to join me every weekday from 7am. I know it's early, but I'm going to wake you with some great music, some great chat, and maybe the odd special guest. So why not wake up with but not another take again. These things never go right. You know, I could spend a load of time doing these jingles, but I'm just going to tell you, it's a great show. Listening from 7am, you will not be disappointed.

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5: Hello, Severn Trent here. 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
2: 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I want to invite you to a new world. A world of liberty. 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